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2: 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I like fishing, but I love being a dad.
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He's a ranch hand in a pinch, man. 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

0: Picture this. It's 95 degrees outside on a sweltering afternoon. Your air conditioner suddenly stopped blowing cold air, and your house is heating up fast. When your home feels like an oven, you can't afford to wait 3 or 4 days for a technician to finally show up. Aubrey at Holy City Heating and Air explains how quickly their local team responds when heat waves hit Charleston.
1: There are many days where we can get somebody out there that day. 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If not, we can do it normally within 24 hours, even in dead of summer.
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2: You got him. Keep the tip up, kiddo. Reel him in. Reel him in.
3: C-A-L-L-D-A-D.
2: Hi, it's Matt from Call Dad. I really like to fish. I'm not that good at it, mind you. Let's say the fish and I, we have a mutual misunderstanding. My son, though, is obsessed with fishing. He picks the spots we fish. He tells me what lures to use. He ignores that the fish he's hunting is bigger than he is. Seriously, he pulled in a tarpon on his own last year. And when he decided to catch a long-nosed gar, bam, he hooked one. And the look on his face, pure joy. And when I see that joy, the feeling I get is, it's indescribable. Excitement, pride, the butterflies in my stomach. Seeing him be amazing. I like fishing, but I love being a dad.
3: All you gotta do is call dad.com.
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1: 10 seconds before we go live, Jessica will bring up like, hey man, did you see the weather outside?
2: No, you do too.
1: It's totally off subject.
2: Yes, I do. But you asked me a question.
1: I know.
2: I was rubbing my eyebrows.
1: I did. You're
2: and
1: right.
2: You go, do you have a headache? I just said, no, I'm tired. And then you were like, then you get mad at me because
3: I'm not mad at you.
1: But I did it. There was intent. It wasn't just mindless banter.
2: We're all fine. 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
4: 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I mean, you're not thinking clearly.
1: I know.
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1: I know it is.
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5: I'm John Moore. Picture this. It's 95 degrees outside on a sweltering afternoon. 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
1: We got a text on our text line, 972-9292 from Matt, who said, it only took me 9 years to finally get PPAP out of my head, and now it's back. Thanks, Hunter.
2: Yeah, you're welcome.
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4: Yeah. 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
1: Wait, does he stick the pen?
4: Yeah, he sticks the pen in the apple. It does nothing. It becomes a pen, pineapple, apple pen. But that's where I got Apple Pay. That's when I look like an idiot every time I go, Apple Pay. And I literally say that.
1: Even though you explain where it came from, you still look like an idiot.
4: Well, thank you. I appreciate that, Jessica.
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5: Picture this. It's 95 degrees outside on a sweltering afternoon. Your air conditioner suddenly stops blowing cold air, and your house is heating up fast. When your home feels like an oven, you can't afford to wait 3 or 4 days for a technician to finally show up. Aubrey at Holy City Heating and Air explains how quickly their local team responds when heat waves hit Charleston.
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0: Picture this. It's 95 degrees outside on a sweltering afternoon. Your air conditioner suddenly stopped blowing cold air, and your house is heating up fast. When your home feels like an oven, you can't afford to wait 3 or 4 days for a technician to finally show up. Aubrey at Holy City Heating and Air explains how quickly their local team responds when heat waves hit Charleston.
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2: Hi, it's Matt from Call Dad. 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Seriously, he pulled in a tarpon on his own last year. 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And the look on his face, pure joy. And when I see that joy, the feeling I get is, it's indescribable. Excitement, pride, the butterflies in my stomach. Seeing him be amazing. I like fishing, but I love being a dad.
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0: Picture this. It's 95 degrees outside on a sweltering afternoon. Your air conditioner suddenly stopped blowing cold air, and your house is heating up fast. When your home feels like an oven, you can't afford to wait 3 or 4 days for a technician to finally show up. Aubrey at Holy City Heating and Air explains how quickly their local team responds when heat waves hit Charleston.
1: There are many days where we can get somebody out there that day. 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If not, we can do it normally within 24 hours, even in dead of summer.
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0: Picture this. It's 95 degrees outside on a sweltering afternoon. Your air conditioner suddenly stopped blowing cold air, and your house is heating up fast. When your home feels like an oven, you can't afford to wait 3 or 4 days for a technician to finally show up. Aubrey at Holy City Heating and Air explains how quickly their local team responds when heat waves hit Charleston.
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5: Oh, my God, please. 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
5: He needs to be on live PD. 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
3: oh,
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1: Picture this. It's 95 degrees outside on a sweltering afternoon. Your air conditioner suddenly stops blowing cold air, and your house is heating up fast. When your home feels like an oven, you can't afford to wait 3 or 4 days for a technician to finally show up. Aubrey at Holy City Heating and Air explains how quickly their local team responds when heat waves hit Charleston.
2: 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If not, we can do it normally within 24 hours, even in dead of summer.
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0: Picture this. It's 95 degrees outside on a sweltering afternoon. Your air conditioner suddenly stopped blowing cold air, and your house is heating up fast. When your home feels like an oven, you can't afford to wait 3 or 4 days for a technician to finally show up. Aubrey at Holy City Heating and Air explains how quickly their local team responds when heat waves hit Charleston.
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2: You got him. 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
2: Hi, it's Matt from Call Dad. 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My son, though, is obsessed with fishing. He picks the spots we fish. 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He ignores that the fish he's hunting is bigger than he is. Seriously, he pulled in a tarpon on his own last year. And when he decided to catch a long-nosed gar, bam, he hooked one. And the look on his face, pure joy. And when I see that joy, the feeling I get is, it's indescribable. Excitement, pride, the butterflies in my stomach. Seeing him be amazing. I like fishing, but I love being a dad.
3: All you gotta do is call dad.com.
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1: 10 seconds before we go live, Jessica will bring up, like, hey, man, did you see the weather outside?
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1: It's totally off subject.
2: Yes, I do. But you asked me a question.
1: I know.
2: I was rubbing my eyebrows.
1: I did. You're right.
2: And you go, do you have a headache? I just said, no, I'm tired. And then you were like, then you get mad at me because
3: I'm not mad at you.
1: But I did it. There was intent. It wasn't just mindless banter.
2: We're all fine. Everybody's
3: fine. This is all mindless banter. This entire show is nothing but mindless banter. I mean, you're not thinking clearly.
1: I know.
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1: I know it is.
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down at a local beer joint with a few of the guys. 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And boy, let me tell you, she was the prettiest thing I'd ever seen in a pair of boots. 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
1: We got a text on our text line, 972-9292 from Matt, who said, it only took me 9 years to finally get PPAP out of my head, and now it's back. Thanks, Hunter.
2: Yeah, you're welcome.
3: I have an apple. Apple pen.
4: Yeah. It's just a pen, and it's an apple, and he goes, apple pen.
1: Wait, does he stick the pen?
4: Yeah, he sticks the pen in the apple. It does nothing. It becomes a pen, pineapple, apple pen. But that's where I got Apple Pay. That's when I look like an idiot every time I go, Apple Pay, and I literally say that.
1: Even though you explained where it came from, you still look like an idiot.
4: Well, thank you. I appreciate that, Jessica.
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left here, boy. 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I just rolled my eyes and I said,

0: previously on Hunter, Jessica, and Kush.
1: You guys said to call about the spike strips.
2: Have you thrown the spikes?
1: Oh, many a times. It's exhilarating.
3: I thought so.
4: I knew
3: See?
4: It.
3: It's got to
1: Hunter, man, we got reserve deputy positions, man. All you can just come and you can, you know, get on live PD with us because, you know, we do live PD now.
5: Oh, my God, please. And, please, Kyle.
3: This is my dream.
5: Please.
2: He just made his O face.
3: This I did. I O-faced. I want to throw spikes. I want to be a reserve deputy.
5: He needs to be on live PD. We need to make that happen.
2: There
3: oh,
2: we
3: my
2: do.
3: God. Live PD would be sick.
0: Y'all ready? 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
2: John.
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1: Making Mount Pleasant mildly uncomfortable since 2025. Hunter, Jessica, and Kush on 92.5 Kickin' Country.
2: All right. Today is the first day of September. Don't think we won't, because we will. You might not think, oh, they're not going to do that. Yeah, we will. But of course we will.
3: Can you believe?
2: No, that's not the thing.
3: Today.
2: You got to do the cliche radio thing that we will do. We'll get to that coming up. But I was coming over the bridge as everybody else was this morning.
3: That's the cliche TV thing to do.
2: Yeah, that's the cliche
3: TV.
2: Can you
3: believe?
2: Yeah.
3: Today, it's really stuck up on us.
2: Yeah.
4: Is it hump day?
2: No.
4: Not yet.
2: No.
4: I'm trying to think of all the cliches.
2: Oh, yeah. There's one coming. It's kind of like
4: Taco Tuesday.
3: Yeah.

0: It's Taco Tuesday.
1: Man, that could be another one that we could do. But coming over the bridge this morning, you may have noticed it is super foggy. Looks like a Stephen King / Stranger Things type situation out there. Thick fog. Booty thick fog. Giant, that's what I'd call it.
0: Giant crabs walking around.
1: Yeah.
0: And spiders.
2: What's that mean?
0: Yeah. It's from the fog.
1: Oh, okay. You got to explain it sometimes because sometimes I go, huh?
2: I walked into my backyard to let my dogs out and walked right into a spider web, like took a face full of spider web.
0: Really?
2: Yes. I went inside my house and I had to get like a wet paper towel and like it was awful. Man. And I the one thing that scares me about walking through a spider web, where's the spider?
0: Where's the spider?
2: Where's the
0: spider? It could climb in your ear.
2: I know. It could be in my hair right now.
0: You could have little baby spiders percolating in your head.
2: Okay.
0: That's, you could.
2: Thank you.
0: I try to make a deal with all the spiders wherever I live. Just build your webs 7 feet up.
2: Yeah.
0: You know, 7 feet. Just so I don't have to walk.
2: Even for me, I'd say 6 feet. You
1: was
2: know
1: it a banana spider?
0: Feet, I'm walking it and it's in my face.
2: I don't know, Hunter. It was just a spider web.
1: That's those are usually banana spider webs. Those
2: no,
1: big,
2: they're not.
1: Yeah.
2: No, not the ones on my patio. I've never had a banana spider on my patio. These are
1: ton.
2: Those ones that just come out at night and they build something real fast for you to walk through in the morning. Yeah. So usually what I do
0: you
2: is
0: walk through the spider webs?
2: I walk in through the spider web.
0: They leave a message and call you back?
2: They do. So I usually, this is what I do. I take the poop bag that I carry outside with me and I put it over my hand like I'm getting ready to pick up poop.
0: Right.
2: And I swing my arm around like I'm washing windows. I'm swinging my arm around and I'm knocking down spider webs with the poop bag. That's usually what I do, but I didn't do it this morning. Mm.
0: See, sometimes you forget you forget your basics.
2: Yeah.
0: And then you, yeah.
1: I would like to see your neighbor's ring cams on you. Like just seeing this random person out there.
2: I've got my own cameras. I could probably pull that out.
1: Well, it's interesting. There's a new movie, since you're so afraid of spider webs, called Crawlers, that's coming out where these spiders literally will crawl. The beginning of the trailer, Jessica, is a girl sleeping in her bed and this black widow spider starts crawling in her mouth. And then all these spiders start attacking people.
2: That's
1: it sounds
2: plenty.
1: Like a great movie for you.
2: No.
1: Yeah, I think it'd be great. Crawlers. I think it's coming up soon, like in the theaters.
0: Yeah, that's too creepy.
1: Yeah, yeah. It's like arachnophobia, if you remember that.
0: Arachnophobia is goofy.
1: Yeah, it was goofy.
2: I was going to say, but sometimes like movies, you're like, this is a movie. Like, I feel like the spider thing could really happen.
1: Supposedly, we swallow spiders all the time.
0: Like, that's
2: the
0: rumor.
1: Yeah, I don't know what the percentage
0: is. Like 60 a year or something?
1: Yeah.
2: Did you hear about that Virginia doctor that had a bat try to get in her mouth when she was sleeping?
1: Yeah, I saw that. Yeah,
0: Oh, my God.
2: She's a Virginia physician.
0: Oh, my God.
2: And she was sleeping, and she said she felt like something was like on her face trying to get into her mouth. She thought it was a rat or a mouse, and it was actually a bat.
0: What's worse, a rat or a mouse or a bat?
1: Ooh,
2: all of the above.
1: I think that's equal right there.
0: Oh my God.
1: I think the spider scares me a little bit more crawling into the mouth.
0: Because that would be more stealth.
1: Yeah.
0: It seems like it could sneak in there. You'd never even know. It would probably bump up against your uvula.
1: Yeah, probably would. It would sting me to death and I'd have some black widow brown recluse.
0: Your uvula spider would swell up and cut off your breathing.
1: Yeah. You know what sucks? Just going outside now. It just sucks.
2: This all started because of fog.
1: Yeah, I know.
2: This whole conversation.
1: It has nothing to do with fog.
2: Right.
1: But, you know, like, it's fine.
0: Oh yeah, foghorn. Foghorn.
1: Yeah, all right. So real quick, we're all over the place. Settle down. It's foggy today. Give us the foghorn.
0: It's the kettle, call the pot.
1: Yeah.
2: He's looking at us like, kids, rein it in.
1: Yeah.
2: I literally said as I was going over the Donahoe Bridge today, girls gonna have to pull out the foghorn.
1: There they are.
0: That was a big one, too.
1: That one sounds kind of
2: regretful. It was a
1: bad day
2: for fog.
0: It was froggy, like my little girl used to say.
2: Hannah
0: would
2: say, froggy going,
0: it's frog, Daddy, it's froggy outside. It's froggy. Yeah.
2: Be careful.
1: Definitely going to be an interesting morning for sure, right?

0: I, for one, am glad that August is over. Get it out of here. August as a month needs to just be punted from the calendar in my mind. This has been the worst August I've ever had. So I'm glad that we're leaning into the very first day of September. Now, I know we're probably going to get into an argument over the earworm because yesterday we talked about Earth, Wind, and Fire. And do you remember, right?
1: The 21st night of September. And you want to play it on the 1st of September. And it's the 21st night.
0: Because so the song's called September.
2: You know, you could play that song in January. It sounds good.
0: Yeah.
1: It will sound good every day of the year. Yeah. However, it's not appropriate. I think there's one even better that we want to do today.
2: It is?
1: But
0: there's absolutely no way.
1: Yes, it is. And I'll explain why. But because we got a text on our text line, 972-9292. And Barbara said, what's the word that you say on the first of every month to bring you luck? And that's rabbit, rabbit.
2: Cheers.
0: Oh, yeah.
2: Oh,
0: rabbit, so, rabbit.
1: Rabbit, rabbit.
2: Right. I thought it was, that's two words.
0: All right. Yeah. So it's September. And Jessica had this thing that she threw out a cushion to me this morning. And I went, uh-uh.
1: I truly,
0: not even.
1: Okay, so I read this story or this like new trend that's happening for this September.
0: Oh, God.
1: And I brought it to y'all like I was serious about it because I wanted to see your face.
2: You were serious.
1: No, I'm not serious.
2: You were.
1: Okay. I'm not going to fight with you today, Kush.
2: There's no fighting.
1: I'm saying I truly wanted to see your expression or your reaction to what I said.
2: Right, right.
1: And it was everything I thought it was going to be because there's this new trend in September. And it's called Sober September.
0: What idiot came up with that?
1: And there's reason behind it. But I said, we were off the air and I said, hey guys, there's this new thing I want us to try for September. And Kush goes, okay, what is it? And I said, Sober September. I think you choked. I think you almost fell out of your chair.
2: I almost fell out of my chair. That's so ridiculous.
1: And they say the reason is, it's because you just had a heavy summer full of booze. Fun in the sun, drinking heavily.
0: Fun in the
1: summer.
0: We were all inside.
1: Well, it's too hot. It was too hot here. Yeah, we had. I think they said the fourth hottest July on record, and it's tracking to be the fourth hottest August on record ever. In
0: yeah, since and August been just tracking. Sucks.
1: But since we drank so much in the summer. Now's the day. It's like after when they do a dry January.
0: That's also stupid.
1: Because you've drank so much during the holidays. Now you need to like get sober. So that's what Sober September is.
0: It's stupid. Same thing with January. Dry January. Dumb. It's just dumb.
2: Jessica said that with hopeful eyes. Like she really wanted me and Hunter to buy in.
1: No, I didn't. I wanted to see what you said.
2: But now that we're not buying it, now you're like, oh yeah, I'm going to get hammered every day.
1: I really wasn't,
2: Sober
1: Kush.
2: September.
1: Stop with that. I'm serious. I wasn't.
2: I know you were. But then you weren't, and then you've pivoted. That's good, though. You pulled it off. You did good.
1: You are irritating today.
2: You did good.
1: I am not trying to have a sober January or September because this is going to be the busiest September on record from my life. I'm buying and selling a house, and I feel like I am drinking heavier than I have in a long time.
2: You better keep a clear mind while you're doing all that.
1: But Sober September is apparently a trend that people are doing. And I guess it gets you sober before you go back into the holidays of heavy drinking.
2: Or you can keep the momentum.
0: God, I hate people.
2: I don't want to kill the momentum I have from summer.
1: You know? Well, you mean for the entire last decade. You don't want to kill the momentum of your last decade.
2: Last 30 years. Exactly. I know. Yeah. I just don't want to put up a stop sign to all that. I've worked hard to get where I am.
1: Yeah, yeah, yeah.
2: Why would I stop now? Right?
0: Absolutely.
2: It's like, dang, Sober September. That's cute.
1: So are we doing the earworm now? No, we're not doing it now. No. Okay. And then we'll fight about that in a minute.
2: Yeah, you guys.

0: can decide that because I'm stepping out of this one.
1: No, I already picked it. It's Jessica's earworm.
0: Hunter will be over. Hunter and I will be over a couple shots to, cheering on Sober September.
1: Maybe we all should take a shot this morning.
2: Ooh, do we have them in here? Usually you're carrying those Crown Apple shots or something.
1: No, that was just for that concert.
2: Yeah.
1: We'll find.
0: Just for that concert.
1: Yeah. Somebody's got something around here, I'm sure. I'm going to find a something.
0: I took all mine home.
2: I'll drink some rubbing alcohol at this point.
1: I really would.
2: Hand sanitizer. Whatever they have. I don't care.
1: Let's
2: make it end.
1: Rabbit.
2: Yeah, no kidding.

0: rabbit.
1: Gerald's Tires and Brakes, 843 traffic.
2: So far, so good on the Tuesday morning commute. We've got no accidents or breakdowns on the traffic board. Looking at the traffic cams and the traffic maps, volume of traffic is building, and that's with fog out there, but the flow of traffic still looks good. 972-1150.
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3: Apparently, there's something called Sober September in case you dry January people didn't get another month to yourself. Now you're trying to crash into everyone's good time. I can't understand this either because it's officially football season. The draft is tonight. By the way, stick with us. I've got your number one draft pick if you're going into draft tonight.
4: Your draft.
3: My draft is tonight.
4: Your fantasy draft.
3: Yeah. Right. Well, a lot of people
4: I would like
3: drafting.
4: To call out my commissioner, Travis. When are we doing our draft?
5: You ain't got drafted.
3: Sounds like your commissioner's got to get on the ball.
4: That's why I was like, when do we have to have it done by? You said Wednesday of next week?
5: Next Wednesday's the first game.
3: I mean, you better get on that.
4: Yeah. Travis.
3: Yeah. And how can you have a sober September when football season's
4: here? Amen.
3: Like, that's the dumbest thing ever.
5: Especially since there's a good chance you're a Gamecocks fan.
3: Yeah.
5: And by September 30th.
4: Which we will need it. Shut your mouth.
5: By the way, no, I'm rooting for
3: this. This is the year of Lenore. I feel like this is the year.
5: I hope they have a great year. I love Beamer. I love Lenore. I hope they have a great year.
4: Lenoris. It's Lenoris.
5: Lenoris, yes. Lenoris. Sellers. And I'm a big fan of both. I love the way Lenoris plays. I like the way Beamer coaches and how he portrays himself and sells the team.
4: Yeah.
5: But by September 30th, it's...
3: I just can't get this sober September, no matter how many times I try to wrap my head around it. But then again, I try to wrap my head around a lot of things.
5: Yeah,
3: I don't get it anymore.
5: Stop rapping.
3: So we are on the first day of September. Now, when we came in here this morning, the radio thing to do here would be to play this song. Do we have just a clip of this song? I think most people would default to this. This is the factory setting for September. Here's a clip. You should...

0: Now, I would say you could play this all September. Jessica, you disagree.
1: Well, I just say, they say on the 21st night of September.
0: But they say dancing in September, and we found it out because I looked at the lyrics. Because they say, do you remember dancing in September? Badia. What is Badia? I need to really know what Badia is. Badia. It's Earth, Wind, and Fire. Listen to that.
1: It's just like people saying, yeah, yeah.
2: It is?
1: Like, it's just like.
0: Is it like Mahemina?
1: It literally.
2: Kinda.
0: It's like Mahemina.
2: Mahemina. Mahemina, Mahemina. Kinda.
0: Like, it's like Mama Say, Mama Sa, Mama Makusa.
2: Right. It's like when the Australian band sing EO. EO.
1: I searched it up.
0: You searched it up. What's
2: right, cool.
0: Badia mean?
1: Nonsensical filler phrase used in Earth, Wind, Fire. So it's literally no meaning.
0: So this chosen whole show is Badia.
1: Chosen purely for its musical groove.
2: For years, I was telling you guys off the air, for years, I heard Badia.
0: So did I.
2: But I thought, I'm mishearing. It's got to be something else.
0: Right. You were probably thinking what I was thinking. I'm too white. I don't get it. Right? That's what I was thinking.
1: What does that have to do with it?
0: Because I'm really white and I don't get things sometimes.
2: Have you ever been to a 36-year-old white woman's after the wedding party? What do they call those?
1: Reception.
2: Thank you. Wedding reception?
1: I've gone to parties. Like, I think locally, Midnight City does an incredible version of this song. But like, I love that.
0: This has been going on for a long time.
1: They dropped the... Yeah.
2: You didn't get the memo?
1: They dropped the...
2: I thought they dropped band.
1: Oh.
2: Whatever.
0: Yeah. I mean, they've been doing this all the time.
1: James Brown did this.
0: Badia. Now we got all this other
2: stuff. What's Badia?
0: I don't know. Did Michael Jackson ever use it? Nonsensical. She just told you.
1: It's just like when people say, and all these different things.
2: And EO.
1: Yeah. All those things.
2: EO.
1: Yeah.
2: That's like Badia?
0: Yeah, it's like Badia.
2: Are they interchangeable?
0: I think they could be.
2: Can we go like... EO, EO, EO, EO, EO.

0: that? People look at it and they think that it's like a phrase to party on. Whatever. All right. I don't know.
1: And yet it's Sober September, so you can't body eye in September because the Sober September people are coming in and they're trending on this one.
2: I cannot imagine anybody trying to body eye when they're drinking a sweet tea.
1: You know what? I like body eye in the use of drinking. I think it should
2: be. It has to be. Yeah.
1: That's a cheer. Like you go, yo,
2: oh,
1: my team just scored body eye.
2: Body eye!
1: And then boom, boom, put it on down. But I think Earth, Wind, and Fire is perfect all September. But we're not doing that today for the earworm, are we?
0: Nope, we're not.
2: We're not.
0: Because I think, and somebody actually sent us this on the text line yesterday, saying that this would be the perfect way to start September.
1: Who said that?
0: Was it Amanda? I'll have to go back and look.
1: I got to disagree, Amanda.
0: Ashley said.
1: Ashley, I got to disagree.
0: Ashley said the perfect earworm for today would be, should I just say it?
1: No, you should just play it. Do you have a cushion?
0: Are you serious?
2: Is it the one we're just playing besides Badia?
0: Yeah.
2: Oh, okay. I got it then.
0: Yeah.
2: Okay. My bad.
0: Okay. Wake me up when September ends.
2: That's it. Okay.
1: Oh my God.
2: Okay. Really?
0: Because it's going to suck, I guess. So wake me up when it's over.
1: Song's abysmal. It's abysmal. Big old whiny Billy Joe.
0: Just
1: whatever
0: turn
1: his
0: mic
1: is.
0: Off.
1: What?
0: November ends. Speaking of whiny, over there, that guy in that seat.
1: Okay, you know what? Text line, Earth, Wind, and Fire, or this crappy Green Day song. Go ahead, 972-9292.
3: Wake me up when September ends.
0: This reminds me of like middle school, high school. Like,
2: really?
0: Yeah.
1: It does?
0: Yeah.
2: Did you slow dance to it?
0: I doubt it. No.
2: How do you dance to this?
1: Slowly, with 6 feet apart.
0: Actually, I was in high school when this came out.
1: This, some guy dedicated to this to some girl, and it has nothing to do with that.
2: They just broke up yesterday.
1: Is there a flute in here?
3: Wake me up when September ends.
1: Ugh. Wake me up when this song ends.
0: Somebody said, thanks for ruining our morning, Ashley, with your suggestion.
1: Thank you, see? Not the only one.
0: Hey, I picked it too.
2: Ooh, ooh. Okay, now we're revving.
1: Double down. We should play the Jelly Roll version that really sucks on top of that. It's even worse than
0: Jelly Roll has a version?
1: Jelly Roll made this song worse somehow. I don't know how he did it, but he sang it with his daughter, and it's terrible.
2: I'll have to dig that up.
1: How long is this song?
2: 4 minutes.
1: I thought It's Easy Being Green was long.
0: A lot of people are

0: I'm sorry.
1: Wake up, Charleston. Or at least pretend to. Hunter, Jessica, and Kush are on Kickin' Country Mornings.
2: 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Gerald's Tires and Brakes, 843 traffic.
3: We've got a wreck out of West Ashley, Johns Island area, Savannah Highway at Main. No other accidents, no breakdowns on the traffic board. There is heavy fog in most places, so hopefully you've given yourself some extra travel time. 972-1152.
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0: So if you're looking for kind of like a unique spot to host your next party, I have an idea. 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
0: Oh, if you need one.
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0: Oh, if you need one.
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0: Wow.
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1: According to trends, there's the thing called Sober September, but now that we've been through the earworm this morning, I think everybody's like, okay, forget that. Done. Yes, Jessica.
2: It's my birthday, and y'all just ruined it.
1: Thank
2: Sober
1: you.
2: September is absolutely not happening.
3: Don't y'all me.
2: Dang, Kelly.
3: Don't y'all Kush into this.
1: And if you're wondering what's going on, we started the morning because it is the 1st of September. We started with Badia, Say Do You Remember, September.

0: I thought that'd be a great way to kick off September. Nice, light, get you going, make you feel.
1: And you know what? On September 21st, you're going to want to play it again.
0: Well, they say it one time in this. They say it one time in the song, but the rest of the song is dancing in September, and they body ya. And we said that body ya is a new way to take a shot. You just body ya, do it, throw it back. There's two. There's three.
1: Okay, can I just?
2: Yeah.
1: I understand that that song is a better song than Wake Me Up When September Ends.
0: And that's what we chose for the year. Well, we didn't.
1: Can I finish? Let me finish.
0: Jeez.
1: I understand that that is a better song. But Wake Me Up When September Ends is for the beginning of September, just to say, when it's all over, then wake me up. And that's what I was trying to get across. Because on September 21st, we will probably do that song.
0: He wrote it for his dead father, and they used it for 9/11 tributes.
1: Oh,
0: it's
1: wow.
0: A depressing song.
1: Okay, but you know what? I feel like for September 1st, that is like, it kind of fits better. As far as
2: are you
1: like
2: anticipating a crappy September?
1: No. Well, I'm not. I hope not, because I have a lot of exciting things happening in September. Mm-hmm. That's why I'm not going to do a sober September. But a lot of people there. I would say it's probably 70-30 split. 70% of people hated it, and 30% of people
0: loved
1: it.
0: That's a high number.
1: I know.
2: That is.
1: 30% of people said, you know what? I actually like the song. Mm-hmm. But there are some very honest opinions on here. One said Jessica needs to be an earworm timeout. Jay. She said Ashley ruined all of September. Or Jay said that Ashley ruined all of September.
0: Ashley suggested it, right? She was the one that suggested it.
1: Yes. Tim said that should be dedicated to all of those who participate in Sober September.
0: Amen. Yeah, that's absolutely true. Jimmy. I agree with that. Yeah. Like, I love September. September's a great month. It really is.
1: I think a lot of people were saying, like, basically, like, you put me to sleep. I know. There are some songs that just, like, they haven't always been, hit, like, bouncing around and, like, happy and stuff or whatever. But I will say, if y'all want to put me in earworm timeout for tomorrow, I'll let the boys pick a song tomorrow. I will step aside. Rich said, now I'm depressed listening to this garbage.
0: Yeah, let me start.
1: Charles said, somebody hide my kitchen knives. Somebody said, I'm sorry, Jessica, I don't usually disagree with you, but this song is terrible.
0: I say tomorrow we play the Jelly Roll version that got him dragged all over TikTok. Oh, God, it's terrible.
1: Mail. Send your hate mail to Hunter and Kush then.
0: Yeah, I ain't playing that.
2: I'm not condoning that.
0: Not at all.
1: Another Brianna. Jessica, I'm usually on your side, but not today.
0: Yeah, you can't. You can't. Because you want to be bouncy. You want to be body. You don't want to be emo and, you know, like, wrote something for my dead father and everybody has to suffer through it with me. I'm like, I mean, I get it. Like, I have trauma too, but I don't want to start that way. I want to body.
2: I want to body up.
0: Yeah, okay. Body up.
1: So if there's one song that we could, like, play to pump people up.
0: Body Yas.
1: We're not playing that one. Is there another song?
2: There's a lot of other songs.
1: But not related to September?
2: What else is there? Like, Body Ya, there's that September song by Taylor Swift.
1: No, that's Diamond, September. Back to December.
2: Oh, December? Okay.
0: September morn.
2: Oh, yeah.
1: And she's got a song called... Taylor Swift has an August song and a, and a December song.
2: Yeah.
0: How about nothing reflective or introspective at all? Just a body eye. It means nothing.
1: Maybe
0: it just feels good.
2: Just a bop.
1: Maybe this is just my way of going, I ruined sober September. You're all going to drink today.
2: Ooh. Now you're talking.
1: You see?
2: Yeah. That was all part of your grand plan, huh?
1: It was, yeah. Now you're all going to not participate in sober September.
0: Problem solved.

0: 92.5 King and Country needed Ella to set us all right this morning. The earworm went off the rails this morning. Never have I ever seen us get so much reaction, most of it negative.
1: Okay.
0: 70% says, like, if you move 30% of your product at the store, you're not going to be on the storefront anymore.
1: Okay,
0: you know what
1: so
0: I mean?
1: Here's what I want to say. I do apologize for giving you Kermit the Frog yesterday, and we had an earworm redemption, and then we played, what did we play yesterday?
0: I don't remember.
1: I don't even remember.
0: I don't remember.
1: But then we...
2: It was so good.
1: We've had two today, and again, my choice was terrible, and I understand that. I will do better tomorrow if you don't make me sit in timeout.
2: You're in timeout tomorrow.
0: Yeah, you are. Because you chose Wake Me Up When September Ends.
2: The day after Andy's being green.
1: Okay, fine.
0: Yeah.
1: Y'all can have it tomorrow, but I get it back on Thursday.
0: And here's why for me. Like, both those songs are heavily depressing. Like, they really are. Like, Kermit's like, I'm green. It sucks. I wish I was a different color.
1: Because we were talking about, what's it called? Grounded. We were talking about the bear paint color of 2027 is a shade of green, but it's called Grounded.
0: There's tons of songs about green.
2: You know, Billy Joe, though, from Green Day, he sounds a little like Kermit.
0: Yeah, he does. He's kind of the same guy. He probably put that. Hey guys, we're going to open up with "It's Not Easy Being Green." I'm Green Day. Let's fight the power. You know, didn't they leave the country too? Weren't they mad? Weren't they supposed to leave? He's like, I'm out. He's like a petulant little brat, you know. And then he like writes this song for his dead father, and I was like, this body up because like life is depressing enough. I don't need any more of your trauma. I've got enough of my own.
1: Gosh, you are really taking in the lyrics then.
0: Well, most people do.
2: Dude, Badia.
0: Yeah, Badia, man. That's a lyric right there.
2: That is.
0: It means whatever you want it to mean.
1: And then Scott chimed in and said, Susudio.
0: Yeah. Susudio would be fine.
2: Boom.
0: Like, that's good, upbeat, fun. Phil Collins is cool.
2: Yep.
0: Yeah,
2: but what does Susudio mean? Yeah. I don't know.
0: Yeah, exactly. I'll take Nickelback. Heck, man, I'd take a crappy Parmalee song over this. And I hate Parmalee.
1: I know, I
0: despise them. They're like Timu Train. Like, they are.
1: God.

0: hundreds of
1: it's truthful. That's, if you don't like the truth, it's anyway.
2: Yeah.
1: But September is here. Regardless of the fact that people are trying to make it sober September, which is the most ridiculous thing we've ever heard of, it's football season, and our draft is tonight. Because you're in our league this year, correct?
3: Yeah.
1: Did you find it yet, or?
3: I found it last night.
1: Okay, you found it. I just wasn't sure if you found it or not. Jessica, your commissioner has not checked in
0: Travis,
1: yet.
0: Where are you?
1: Yeah, Travis, what's going on, dude? Right, get her now. In the league, man.
3: Yeah, Travis.
0: Well, I'm in the league, and I've already, like, everybody has confirmed that, yes, I'm
1: Did
0: playing
1: you pay
0: again.
1: Your money?
0: No, I haven't.
1: Yeah, well, all right.
2: Pay your money.
1: Yeah.
0: We don't pay for money, right? We don't gamble like that.
1: Isn't DraftKings legal everywhere now, I think? That's what I've heard. But
0: he did remind me I need to pay him.
1: You might be drafting this week, or in Jessica's case, you might not draft at all. You just don't know. But we have, I think, the ultimate pick for your draft. This is a great one. This is one you want to watch out for, backed by us. I think Stephen A. Smith may have thrown his hat in the ring on this one. And
2: I got to say, Hunter did his scouting on this one.
1: Yeah, I really did.
2: And he really came with a gem.
1: Yeah, I think so. Yeah. I think so. Like when you're drafting, like tonight our draft is at 7:30.
2: Right.
1: Be on the lookout for this. This is going to be the one pickup that's going to put 24 on the board every week for
2: difference,
1: you. 26.
2: Difference maker. Yeah. Difference maker.
1: Forget Josh Allen. Ah. Forget Jalen Hurts.
2: Forget it.
1: Yeah. Forget all of that.
2: This is the pick.
1: Yeah, exactly. Yeah, we'll help you. Because we care.
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5: 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The wreck, Savannah Highway at Main, headed towards West Ashley, looks like it is with injuries and causing major delays. 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
1: All right, here we are, day one of September. We played a little bit of Earth, Wind, and Fire, and we also played When September Ends, and that got ended very quickly. Green Day was just not being loved by the text line this morning, but we found something out of this. Out of all of this, something good came out. And Kush and I are a little bit seasoned, I think, or old, whatever you want to call us.
2: We're older.
1: We're unks.
2: We're older. And our parents are old. We're older.
3: Are you like a cast iron skillet?
1: Yeah.
3: Seasoned, well seasoned.
1: Well seasoned and oily. Well seasoned and oiled
3: our
1: up.
3: Cast iron skillets.
1: A little bit of rust on it, you know, whatever.
3: Yep.
1: But we played September. Now, Jessica is right in the sense that they say the 21st day of September. But
3: 21st
1: then
3: night.
1: 21st night of September. But the song is September, you know, dancing in September. But Kush and I would sing this for a long time. But I would sing it like when I had to sing a song in church and I didn't know the lyrics really, or I didn't want to sing the song.
2: Nobody knew the lyrics in church.
1: I would mouth it, you know what I mean? You know, like, hallowed be thy name, like that kind of right. stuff. I went to Catholic school.
2: And my granddad would nudge me and say, God can't hear you.
1: Yeah.
3: Sing louder.
1: Did you ever do the thing in church, by the way, where you just go obnoxious because somebody would get on you about it and you'd
2: no.
1: be like, these 40, there's always somebody that's just like, just
2: oh, there's somebody.
1: In.
2: Wasn't me though.
1: They're all in. 100%.
2: Like, I don't know. You can't sing a psalm.
1: Yeah, you can't.
2: You cannot sing. I don't. You can try it, but
1: it
2: psalms
1: doesn't work.
2: Aren't rhythmic.
1: Yeah, it is.
2: You can't sing a psalm.
1: I know.
3: A psalm. Yeah. At first, I was like, you can't sing a song, but you're saying psalm.
2: Okay. Yeah. You cannot sing psalms.
1: Like, did you ever try to sing "Make Me a Channel of"?

0: your peace.
1: No.
0: Oh, my God. That is. Make me a channel of your peace. You're like, oh, God.
1: I mean, outfit. Go to a random psalm in the Bible and try to sing it. It's not happening. Yeah. Yet that old dude, the usher that let you in, right? He'd be up in front of the church, man. He'd be singing that psalm like, there's no tomorrow. And it's like, somehow he made it work.
0: Yeah.
1: But nobody else could.
0: See, you didn't have Catholic priests where they'd sing everything.
1: Man.
0: They would just, at some point, he'd just start making it up, you know? Like,
1: right.
0: The force will be with you and also with you. We're up here on the stage.
1: Scooby-dooby-doo, where are you?
0: I'm speaking in Latin. I don't know what I'm saying.
1: We have some work to do now.
0: Conjugate the word puella, which means girl. Anyway, that was my Catholic upbringing. Here is the song.
2: And this all came from September.
0: Yeah.
2: Just checking. Just asking for a friend.
0: We didn't know that we were right.
1: Right. All these years.
0: And I would sing this song, but I'd kind of get quiet because I didn't realize that the actual word is badia.
1: Right.
0: And here it is.
3: Badia.
0: Yeah. I would go, would you be like,
3: badia?
1: I'd be like,
0: September. Right.
2: I thought it was,
0: Right.
2: Something like that.
0: So we thought we were wrong, and we were actually right all those years, but we didn't sing out.
1: It's like 6 years ago, I finally realized when Stevie Nicks sings Edge of 17, she is singing White Winged Dove. Up until 6 years ago, I always thought it was One Winged Dove.
0: I thought it was One Winged Dove, too.
2: Why would it be a One Winged Dove?
0: Because he's 17, and she wounded him.
1: He's 17, and he's flying around in a circle.
2: Oh, okay. Well, my friend Katie used to sing, give me the Beach Boys and free my soul.
0: Right,
2: and
0: I'm like, beach.
2: I said, Katie, what did you just say?
0: Right.
2: That's not the lyrics. No.
1: But we were right for all, like duh, duh, duh. Yeah, that dude's a
0: you remember, right, you
1: But now that I think about it, everybody around us was going,
0: exactly. The majority of us were.
1: Right, because we all heard body up and we thought we were wrong.
2: Or maybe they went to this thing that we have called Google and they searched it up saw the lyrics were Badia.
0: But we didn't have that back then.
1: Yeah,
0: when we were getting vinyl, we'd get liner notes.
2: Right. I was going to say, sometimes they had the lyrics in there.
1: Oh, they did.
0: But a lot of people didn't read them.
1: Right.
0: Right?
1: Exactly. So,
0: and if you didn't have the Earth, Wind, and Fire record, or you weren't like totally into Earth, Wind, and Fire, which you should be, by the way.
2: We got a text from Lisa that said Badia, B-A-D-I-A, is a spice. And she's not wrong. It's a brand of spice.
0: Ooh.
2: So maybe they're singing about spices.
0: Maybe they are singing about spices.
1: Wow, about
0: where do you get Badia?
2: It's at the grocery store. It's
0: really?
1: How do you spell it?
2: It's in the... Hold on.
0: What's the flavor?
2: It's like in the Hispanic section, like Badia.
0: Of course
2: spices.
0: It is. That tracks for me.
1: Huh.
0: Yeah, you know that girl's got that Badia Kush.
2: Because I'm looking it up. They have everything. Yeah, they've got garlic, everything, bagel seasoning. There's an orange. This is just what came up when
1: There's a Badia bagel?
2: Well, it's just the brand. And then they have seasoning.
0: Okay, that's the brand.
1: Oh, okay.
0: Yes, gotcha.
2: It's
0: gotcha.
2: Not a type of seasoning, like a specific. Oh. It's like a brand, and
1: I
2: then
1: gotcha.
2: They have seasoning, like
1: so it's
2: garlic
1: like body
2: powder.
1: Of cracked pepper.
2: Yeah, yeah, yeah.
0: Okay. Maybe he likes some cracked pepper, man. Who doesn't at that point? But yeah, learn something new today.
2: Oh, it was established in 1967 by Jose Badia.
1: All right.
0: Dude, that's a sweet name. Dude, Badia is a great name.
1: Oh, it is.
0: That should be in your NFL draft, which we have coming up here.
1: Yes, we do.
0: We've got the ultimate pick, I think, if you're looking to draft either this week or if you're still waiting to get into your draft like Jessica is. We got that.

0: Roger, Jessica, and Kush. 92.5 Kickin' Country. Come on, let's...
1: All right, it's officially football season as far as we're concerned around here. Actually, did everybody get the memo that we are going to be tackling things here in September through December? And so wear your colors, your team.
2: Yeah, I have something to do after work today, so I did not wear my jersey.
1: You didn't wear yours.
3: No. I missed that memo.
1: No, really?
2: You didn't get the email?
1: Yeah.
2: You did.
1: There's a big old email out on it.
3: I thought our email was down yesterday.
1: Yeah. Oh, yeah, it was, but it came in later.
3: That well?
2: Okay, so here's the deal. You had to have read that email that our email went down.
3: No, when I drove in yesterday from North Carolina, I came here because I had something to do, and I checked my email, and nothing was up yet.
1: There you go. Well, that's a good excuse. Now,
2: do y'all do research when it's time to do your fantasy draft?
1: Oh, gotcha.
2: Do you like look in to say, this is the number one running back, this is what 100%. I want, this is the quarterback? Yeah. You like look into that, or go, this is the best one left in the draft, and
3: I
2: take it?
3: I try to pick the best players. But the tiebreaker is who I like better, because it's not a big money, it's a no money league. We're not gambling. If there's nothing at stake, then I just go a lot for like the people I want to root for.
2: Right.
3: Like I want Lamar Jackson. I have the first pick in the draft, I'm picking him.
1: That's the problem with the draft, though. If you're really into a team, you might pick somebody that doesn't perform.
3: Yeah.
1: Always.
2: Do y'all do an ESPN league? Or
1: yeah,
2: Yahoo?
1: We do ESPN.
2: Okay, gotcha.
3: But I don't go so far as to pick the fifth string. Player off my favorite team, in spite, when the second best player's out there or anything like that. But, I'll lean that way because I want to root for my favorite. If it was a big money league.
1: This ain't big money.
3: Yeah.
1: It's like $25 to just get a buy-in.
3: I'm focused in and I'm trying to win.
2: I hated the end of the season last year so much. I was like, I'm not playing next year. I think I took it off my phone. No, I got to go figure out.
1: Yeah, you got to figure it out.
2: Get that back again.
1: Mm-hmm. We're 12 hours away from ours. We are. And so you might be looking and saying, okay, who am I going to, pick up this year? Am I going to pick up a Josh Allen or, whatever,
3: Lamar,
1: like you said, or something like that. We've got the ultimate draft pick for you. Now pay attention. This one is solid. There will be no better pick in the draft this year.
3: None.
1: Than Dejan Love.
3: That's right.
1: Dejan Love.
3: Say again.
1: Dejan Love.
3: I love
1: 35
3: mustard.
1: Years old. San 30, Francisco.
3: What?
1: Yeah, 35 years old. San Francisco 49ers. They've had some problems lately. Look at you, Ohio. Only the San Francisco 49ers would go for a hookup in a trailer park with $146 lady of the night.
3: Keeping it classy.
1: Right,
3: keeping it classy.
1: Hey, Penn State, we know about you, but yeah. we're not.

0: talking about you right now.
1: We are Cokeheads.
0: Yeah, right. So Dejan Love is 35 years old.
1: Wow, okay.
0: And listen to this. He is worth about $1.3 million right now just with everything that he's put together. Think about it for a second. You could have 65, not only because you have a great player for your team, but 65% equity in things like Gucci, because he's a major owner. Jewelry. You could go on trips to Dave and Buster's.
1: I want to go to Dave and Buster's.
0: I don't know why we don't have a Dave and Buster's here. Does anybody know why?
2: So by drafting this guy, you get all of these things?
0: You get all these things.
2: Oh, okay.
0: Plus, he just paid $4.5 million cash for a house.
3: But can he play?
0: No.
1: What do you mean, no?
0: Well, turns out he's not a real guy. Playing for the San Francisco 49ers.
1: So don't draft him.
0: He absolutely scammed 26 women out of $1.3 million.
3: Come on.
0: Yes, Dejan Love. Right there. The last name, Dejan Love. Like, you know, he's like, girl, it's time for love.
1: Yeah.
0: Dejan.
2: Is that
0: love.
2: His real name, though? Or
0: no.
2: Did he have a fake name?
0: He had a fake name.
1: That's a good fake name.
0: And these women got so into what Dejan Love had to offer in the way of love, they gave him a lot of money.
1: I mean, Gucci.
0: Gucci. Like, and he would go, yo, girl, would you like to go to Dave and Buster's and have some equity in Gucci? I got you. And he has this.
2: So he literally was like, he made up this fake person.
0: Yes.
2: Said he played football.
0: Right.
2: Attracted all these girls who thought, ooh, this is a football player.
0: Yeah. They fell football, for man. It.
2: Mm-hmm. And then they started giving him money. And then he got caught.
0: Yes, he got caught big time because he scammed 26 women. And he was very smart about it because there's video of him. And he's wearing a San Francisco 49ers jacket, which, of course, anybody could just get at that particular point.
2: I was going to say.
1: No, they couldn't, Hunter. Yeah, yeah, no, that's also, only for players.
2: They also said he was photographed in a helmet.
0: Yes.
2: Did you see that? Yeah. So, like, I guess you can go to any kind of store and find, like, if you're in that area, find a helmet, right?
1: Dude, you can go up here to Tanger.
2: Yeah. Well, that place closed. But, that fan store closed. Yeah.
1: But you can go, you can find a helmet.
0: How thirsty are you women that you're like, oh, he's a football player.
2: So
0: don't check anything.
2: I would just like to say,
0: yeah,
2: that's one story. Another guy.
0: What?
2: After that.
0: So this would be your second draft.
2: So yeah, this guy, this was exposed like 2 days ago.
0: Yeah, yeah.
2: This guy, now there's a new player.
1: Really?
2: A new guy.
1: It's Playa.
2: Playa.
0: There's
2: another
0: Playa
2: in the
0: game. I'm going to change my team name to Dejan Love.
1: You should.
0: Well, I have Bowie's dad, but I think I'm going to change it to Dejan Love after this. Okay, so another draft pick. You're going Dejan Love, and coming up next, another scammer.
2: Another one to watch out for. Yeah, yeah, yeah.
0: Coming up.
1: I feel like we should be charging money for this.
0: Yeah, we should. It's helpful.
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5: Wreck with injury, slowing things down, headed towards West Ashley at Savannah Highway in Maine. So working a wreck north wreck between Remount and Sumner. And an accident Highway 78 at Berrywood Drive, a few blocks from Von Ocean. 972.
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1: From the Storm Team 2 Weather Center, starting out in the 70s with some early morning fog, looking for that to burn off by late morning. Another hot one, low 90s by afternoon with partly sunny skies.
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0: probably arguing about biscuits and whether or not ranch is a dip. It's Hunter, Jessica, and Kush on 92.5 Kickin' Country.
1: For some reason, people said, oh, there's a new trend. It's Sober September. And I'm like going, no, it's football season. Our draft is coming up. You have to have a beer while you're drafting. I think that's part of it, right?
2: Our draft 2 years ago was at Hooters.
1: That's fair.
2: We were at Hooters for our draft.
3: Is Hooters still open here?
4: For Suck It Down September.
2: Yep.
1: Is Hooters still open here?
2: Yes.
1: Wow. All right. If you're looking to draft and you're not auto-drafting, although some of you auto-draft people end up doing pretty well. It's kind of crazy. Dejan Love would be my first pick. If first round, if you're going, if you can pick up Dejan Love, maybe pair him up with Josh Allen or something. Yeah. It'll work great.
4: If you get style points in your league.
1: In case you haven't heard, Dejan Love had some wire fraud going on because he promised the ladies 40, trips to Dave & Buster's, equity in Gucci, and they bought it. And by the way, when you say fraud, because there are people out there that do this. Like, I'm blown away by the amount of people that will now fake themselves into your lives and make you think that they're something that they're not, right? But then, aren't you as stupid if you're going, hey, this guy for the 49ers who has equity and has

0: as a private chef and security and all that stuff. I think he needs $100,000. Let me go in between my account.
1: Okay, so who has $100,000 laying around to go give to somebody?
0: Yeah, and these ladies do it. And so you're going, wow, 26 women. Dejan Love would be my number one fraudulent draft pick. Maybe we should just do fraud draft picks.
2: The National Fraud League.
0: Yeah, there's got to be a Demetrius or somebody out there, like Demetrius Love the second or something. You know what I mean? Like, that works. And Jessica's got another one, right, for your draft?
1: So they're saying maybe this has been a thing that is just now being exposed.
0: Scamming people?
1: Scamming as football players. Yeah. Now, you see it all the time with country music. Like, people will be I'm trying to get into the Zach Top fan club. Zach Top is reaching out to me, asking me for money. And you're like, abort! Abort! What, get out!
2: Was that the artist that asked for the Bitcoin or something?
1: Yes. Yeah. And then another
0: who
1: person
0: needed Bitcoin?
1: I know,
0: Zach Top?
1: Yeah.
0: Zach Top don't even know what Bitcoin is.
1: No, that's what I'm saying,
0: guys. He's drinking Coors.
1: You cannot fall for that. But they're saying that now you need to be on the lookout for athletes, because I think you may not just like, hi, I'm Tom Brady, I need money. These are people that are starting to make you think that they are like, what was his name again?
0: Demetrius?
1: Love?
0: No, Dejan Love.
2: Dejan Love.
0: That is a smooth name.
2: That is.
1: This guy's name is Urys Agee IV. Now, he did not scam people. No, he's not a football player. He didn't scam women out of money. He tried to say, I am a football player, a former football player. Mm-hmm. And he started becoming like a brand ambassador for businesses using the like persona of being a football player. And he really wasn't. So he was getting these endorsements and these brand deals for like $3,000, $2,000. There was one for $600. But the thing is he was faking who he was by saying he was a former Dallas Cowboy, Tampa Bay Buccaneer, and Pittsburgh Steelers football
0: quite
1: player.
0: A pedigree.
1: But that's okay. First of all, there's a lot to unfold here. And why would you say you're a former Dallas Cowboys?
2: Because there's a good chance that somebody will like you, because they're still the most popular team for some reason.
0: Oh, okay. Yeah, they're still America's team, even though I hate them.
1: They say, in reality, he did play football.
0: Okay. Where?
1: For a Division II school.
0: Sweet.
1: Okay. In Rome, Georgia, at Shorter University.
0: Oh, Shorter University. Yeah, that's Shorter. Great. They're great. The NFL drafts out of them all the time.
1: But Urys Agee IV.
2: Did he play for the Fighting Hunters of Shorter University?
0: Yeah, I get what you're saying there, because I'm short.
1: Also, he's the fourth. So would you take him seriously? Like, oh,
0: yes.
1: Guys.
0: Oh, with a name like Urys IV, 100%.
2: Yeah. Urys Agee. Exactly. You got a 1V after your... Like, yeah. I want to be Jeff Cushman III.
0: Listen, if you sound like you've been named after a mustard or car...
2: Or royalty?
0: Royalty. Or if your name is God, I'm putting you in my draft because that checks for me.
2: Yeah.
1: Oh, my gosh. Y'all, he showed up at an appearance. Mm-hmm. Some brand paid him $3,000 to sign footballs. He signed footballs.
0: It's awful. But the fact that some people lean so far into it, even after they've been caught, and we know, you're still like, I want to believe. It's like, you know.
1: Like, let's say you go to the Sphinx up here and there's some guy that said, I used to play football. Would you go, I've never heard of him. Let me go look him up.
0: Yeah.
1: Like, wouldn't you say, I want to
0: look. I'd
1: go
0: in there and be like, oh, yeah, Urys IV, man.
1: You're like,
0: oh, yeah.
1: Here's my money. Here's $50 for a football.
0: So his full name is what? Urys what?
1: Urys Agee. Agee?
0: Urys Agee.
2: Man. Agee.
1: Agee.
2: Urys Agee.
0: It just sounds like it's made up, right? Dude,
2: like, somebody asked me to sign a baseball card one time. I was at the Memorial Stadium in Baltimore. I was dressed in a suit for some reason, or at least a coat and tie. And somebody had their baseball card book. And I was young, and I looked athletic. I was athletic. But this guy whips open his book, points at a baseball card, and he looks at me like, is that you? He never said a word. I'm like, I grabbed his pen.
1: And you signed it?
2: I mean, yeah.
0: Was his first name Rusty?
2: It should have been.
1: Oh, my God.
0: Somebody got that, if you know what I'm talking about. Rusty, one of my favorite baseball players.
2: Of all time. Man. All right, Stuck in Traffic Trivia coming up after Dirks. At least I think this is Dirks.

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1: You know, now that I'm thinking about it, even though we are going into our NFL draft, I think I'd like to do the fraudulent draft too, because apparently people are using, you know, fraud and getting caught for being fake players. Like Dejon Love from San Francisco said, hey, you know, girl, you want some Gucci? I got you. I got a personal chef. I take you to Dave and Buster's. And I think the truth lies between, right? Most of you ladies would say it's between Gucci and Dave and Buster's. Who doesn't want to live that lifestyle?
2: Oh, that's quite a gap.
1: Take your Gucci into Dave and Buster's.
3: That would attract me.
1: Would it?
3: I like Buster's and Gucci. Yeah. But I have like a little fancy side of me. I would take a Gucci purse, and you could then take me to Dave and Buster's and play some skee ball.
1: What if I raised the stakes and said, how about some Hooters and Cheesecake Factory, huh? There you go, man.
3: I think I'm busy that day.
1: Dejon Love got busted, 35 years old. 26 women got his eye. He got their eyes, mm-hmm. and they were like, oh, Dejon must need some money. He has a hard time managing, having 65% equity in Gucci. That makes sense, right? I think we should keep doing this. And there's another guy named Urinal. What is it? Urinal?
3: Urinal.
2: Urinal AG the fourth?
1: Yeah.
3: We'll just call him that. It's Uris. Uris AG.

0: Live from Sphinx.
1: Y'all ready for this?
0: Yeah, right.
2: It was this. This says there was one video of him at a donation drive at Rise Wellness and Med Spa. He set footballs at a med spa.
0: That's
2: in Tampa, Florida.
0: I mean, it's horrible.
1: It takes some chutzpah.
0: But I gotta tell you, the dedication here.
1: Yes.
0: I mean, to go and absolutely take one lie and then put another lie on top of it and then put that lie over here and move this lie around. And then after somebody catches you in the lie, you're like going, that's a lie. Like, this is AI generated, dog. And you're like, no. That's truly me. Really? That's you? Are you sure? Demetrius Kelly Spinks.
1: Didn't he say he played for Tampa Bay when they won the Super Bowl?
2: I didn't read that.
1: I thought he said he played for somebody who won the Super Bowl or something.
0: Well, he probably did.
2: He was a former player of the Dallas Cowboys, Tampa Bay Buccaneers, and the Pittsburgh Steelers.
0: Mm-hmm.
2: And they said no. Sure. He actually played Division II college football for Shorter University.
0: Shorter University.
2: Never even heard of Shorter.
0: Out of Rome, Georgia? Is that where Shorter is?
2: I guess so. Oh, Shorter.
1: That's awesome.
0: Shorter University.
2: Not Shouty.
1: Shouty University.
2: Shouty.
0: Dude, I bet you his cards are worth so much money. His signed rookie card.
1: Just ask him. Just ask him.
0: It's terrible, but I don't know who's worse. The people scamming or the people giving the money at this point.
1: Well, it's like you said. It's like the women of this, the victim, they're speaking out. No,
0: but this was businesses.
1: Shush. Or the businesses are speaking out. It's like, shush. You need to be quiet. Don't admit it.
0: Do you think what it really is they're like, that name sounds legit?
1: Of course. Oh, yeah.
0: They're like, somebody named Urinal. Yeah. That sounds, Urinal. Yeah.
2: Urinal.
0: You know what it is? This is shows you once again that once the higher ups get into the companies, you're like, I don't know what's going on. Oh, yeah, it's Urinal. And they go, Urinal. Yeah, you played over at Shorter. Pittsburgh. Yeah.
2: I looked at the Shorter University stats because I didn't know much about this school, right?
0: Yeah.
2: Shorter University has a 96% acceptance rate.
1: Ooh, wow. That's pretty
2: good. So I'm like, let me look up like Clemson University, right? Clemson University, theirs is 38 to 43%.
0: Yeah, it's hard.
2: So everybody get in at Shorter.
1: Yeah.
2: Everybody can go to Shorter.
0: Yep. God. I love it, man.
1: It's funny.
0: It's weird. I don't get it necessarily, but people are out there scamming all the time. Just be careful who you let in. Just be careful.
2: Don't give people money.
0: No.
2: Like, there's even like these smaller.
0: That's a good point.
2: These smaller, like, I wouldn't call them nobodies, but they have a bunch of followers now. They started doing cooking videos or something.
0: Mm-hmm.
2: And I feel like those people could come across as somebody that might be asking for money because they're not some big celebrity.
0: Yeah.
2: But those people are like, no, I didn't ask for money. Don't send anybody money.
0: Unless it's Zach Toppin, he needs crypto. Then I would say,
1: I'm in.
0: Go all Bitcoin. In. Yeah. Zach Toppin.
1: How can I help you out, Zach?
2: Hey, my name is Jessica Chandler, and I love money. You can send me money.
0: I need you to finance something for me on Karma. All right. We got stuck in traffic trivia for you right now. And really cool. Co Wetzel is going to Columbia, Colonial Life Arena. The real Co Wetzel.
2: Hey,
0: don't send him money.
2: I was going to say, are we giving away real tickets?
0: Yeah.
2: Are we scamming people?
0: They're digital tickets.
2: Oh.
0: Yeah. Put it in your crypto wallet.
1: That's true. You got to unlock it with a crypto key.
0: All right. So, how does this game work?
1: 972-9292. You give us a call. We're going to start with caller number 9. You lay a trivia question on Hunter and Jessica and I. We're going to try to answer it. We're going to do our best. And once we give it our answer, if it's right, we win. If we're wrong, you got the tickets to Co Wetzel, and you'll be driving up to Columbia laughing at us.
0: That's why
2: we call it stuck, and we get stumped.
1: It could be stumped in traffic.
2: Stumped
1: in the studio.
2: Yeah.
1: You're stuck in traffic, we'll be stumped in the studio.
2: That's right.
1: Yeah, 972-9292.

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2: 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Yeah. 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

0: 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It's another beautiful, slightly awkward morning. It's Hunter, Jessica, and Kush on 92.5 Kickin' Country.
1: Aren't they all this first day of September, body ya? It's time for Stuck in Traffic Trivia. And we got tickets to see Coe Wetzel, Colonial Life Arena in Columbia. This is going to be a great show. I've never seen Coe, but everybody that he came here about 2 or 3 years ago at North Charleston Coliseum, heard he tears it up, man.
2: He's so, fire.
1: Yeah, he absolutely is. 972-9292. Ask us a question. We get it wrong, tickets are yours. That simple.
2: Justin, where are you stuck?
3: I'm over in my hand.
2: You sure?
3: Yes, sir.
2: You don't sound too sure.
4: It's foggy. You may not know because Kush got lost on the Don Holt Bridge today.
2: I didn't get lost.
4: You got lost on the bridge. You said I didn't know where I was.
2: I lost track of where I was. I didn't get lost. I knew where I had a general idea of where I was.
4: Okay, sorry. Go ahead.
2: All right, Justin, what's your question?
3: What's the only team in college football to 3-peat for a national championship?
2: In football?
3: Yep.
2: Army?
3: Nope.
2: I know, I'm just thinking though. I'm going to throw out ideas like Notre Dame is probably one, could be one. Alabama could be one. Yale, I'd pick Yale. That might be
4: Yale.
2: One.
4: Okay.
2: Because they were great back in the day.
4: But you got not you got like Michigan.
2: Michigan, no, they've only won one, okay. One or two, if you can believe
4: okay.
2: it.
4: They okay.
2: All time.
4: Well, I'm going to stay in the SEC. I'll go Alabama.
3: Nope.
1: Shorter university.
4: Shorter
1: university out of Rome.
2: That's right.
1: Featuring urinal.
4: But what kind? Okay.
2: Yeah, the Fighting Hunters.
4: Who is it?
3: Was the Minnesota Golden Gophers.
2: Really? Wow.
4: Oh, wow.
2: When was that? Like Minnesota back in the 30s?
1: Golden Goose.
3: 1934 to 1936.
2: No kidding.
1: Wow, that's deep, dude.
2: That is, dude. Huh. How about them Gophers, huh? All right, we're going to set you up with tickets for Coe Wetzel, Justin.
3: Thank y'all.
1: I think my hearing is literally going in my right ear. Because it's all clogged up. I swear to God, I heard Golden Gooses. I'm like, that's not right. It's the Gophers.
4: Golden Gophers.
1: But you know what? It wow. And you said back in the 1800s, it was Yale?
4: I don't know because like I started doing some... This was all... You said people voted and there were different ways to get
2: there were
4: into
2: different
4: it.
2: Ways to win the national championship back then. Like the Associated Press would vote and the United Press would vote.
1: You just share it, baby. Just share.
4: Yeah. So Minnesota had 3, 1935... I don't know, but then it says Yale had 3 in 1886, 87, and 88. And I'm like, God, they played cool. football in the 1800s?
1: Yeah,
4: I guess I didn't process that. I know they played with those like leather-looking helmets
1: those
4: and that old-school
1: looking.
4: Stuff. But like, I didn't know it was the 1800s.
2: It was funny, too, because the better the helmet protection gets, the less hard they're allowed to hit.
1: Yeah, it's...
2: Like back then, all they had was these little... And they probably beat the crap
1: out of you know they did.
2: I mean, they probably took crowbars out in the field with them.
1: Do you think there was a scammer in the 1800s? Like scamming all the ladies and be like, I've got this leather helmet. The pants back then, there was no pads. It was no.
2: Hello, girls. I'm a part owner of B&O Railroad. Yeah, right, how would you like to ride the rails for free?
1: Yeah. My father has a farm over in Seattle.
2: He's the biggest beef producer in all of Washington.
1: 92.5 Kicking Country. Great question this morning. I mean, tough for sure.
2: Tough, but good.
1: Yeah.

0: It's about to get loud.
1: Hunter, Jessica, and Kush on 92.5 Kickin' Country.
2: Yesterday, we were giving you tips to, well, just upgrade your home in the way of paint. Like, I guess the new flavor this year.
3: No, for 2027.
2: Oh, yes, 2027. I'm sorry. I'm jumping ahead.
3: We're looking into 2027 and the color of the year, according to Bear Paint. And I'm like, who gives you the right to tell us what is trending as far as paint?
2: Yeah.
3: But how do they know?
4: They don't.
2: They know.
4: They just make crap up.
2: They
4: and
2: just
4: people
2: tell
4: go
2: you.
4: And buy it.
2: Kind of like a fake football player for the 49ers. They just kind of come up with crap. And then people go, oh, I got to have that. What's this year, next year's big color, Jessica?
3: Grounded.
2: Right.
3: And it's like a color. It's they compared it to like a green with mossy. What was the other thing? They said like it was green, olive, mossy and olive tones.
2: Not like Spanish moss, which is not Spanish moss. I forget what we call it now.
3: But it's gray. Spanish moss is gray.
2: Yeah, that looks good in the room, I think.
4: I just call it Hunter and Kush weed.
2: Yeah, what was last year's flavor?
3: The year before that?
2: Or this year's flavor. Wasn't it eggshell or something?
4: I thought it was some gem.
2: Hidden gem.
3: Yeah.
2: Hidden gem.
3: Which was a, it said a smoky teal, like blue and green color.
2: And I said this yesterday, there's some dude out there that has to repaint every year because his wife is going to get the latest color from Bear.
3: He chimed in on our text line yesterday.
2: Did.
3: His name is Jeff and he has to paint the cabinets or something in his house every year.
2: I bet you Jeff hates paint season. And Hallmark ornament season. I bet he's just like, damn it. Now I got to go and get Hallmark ornaments.
3: Question.
2: Yeah.
3: Would you rather marry into a family or to a woman who paints something new every year or runs marathons on holidays?
2: Marathons on holidays.
3: Why? Because you wouldn't go? You'd just stand on the side?
2: I'd be like, I got to stay home and take care of the kids.
4: Right. Yeah.
2: You go run the marathon.
4: Right.
2: And have fun with that.
4: And we would go to Waffle House for the holiday dinner.
2: Couple questions.
3: Okay.
2: Is that woman making me run the marathon with her?
3: Yes.
2: Oh, God, no.
3: Because you got to participate in painting or you're participating running?
2: Ooh.
4: Oh, participate.
2: Boy, that's a rough one, isn't it?
4: Well, no, because I would participate in the running and I would be passed out by quarter mile.
2: Not if she got you into shape.
3: I was going to say, how long are you giving yourself?
4: Yeah, quarter mile. I'll give myself a quarter mile and I'll pass out and then I'll be done.
2: On pond reflection, I would take the marathon running over having to repaint my home grounded or some new color that Bear Paint made up while they were drinking, because that's usually what happens.
3: Okay.
2: Oh, no, call it grounded, man. Oh, yeah, yeah.
3: Well, you know, I'm in the process of selling and buying a home and all of that, and I have subscribed to Builder Magazine.
2: You have?
3: No, actually, I haven't. But I came across Builder Magazine, and there's a new trend in homes.
2: There is?
3: And I wonder if this would actually save marriages.
4: Maybe.
3: I think it would save marriages.
2: Builder's Magazine has something to save a marriage.
3: If you add this to your home, it could save your marriage.
2: Is the cover of Builder's Magazine a plumber's crack?
3: It's different every month.
2: Really?
4: Could be a
2: there's
4: got to
2: be a guy bending down, and there's just butt crack there. That's that would be to me.
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2: Yeah.
1: I hardly even know her.
2: You can design, you can get finance, you can get, like, just, there's a lot of stuff in there that you can learn about housing.
1: Easy monthly installments. That's great. So there's a lot of trends. We've been helping you because it's fall and maybe you're, you know, like Jessica, you're going to sell and move on to a better home and situation like that. Or maybe you're looking to upgrade your house with the latest flavor from Behr called Grounded after your wife tells you to do so. That's confirmed. We have a guy, Jeff, that has to do that. But there's a new room. This is like the trend now, right? This is another trend.
2: Home trends. This is like a new trend if you're building from the ground up. Okay. And maybe you have some extra space in your house now that you could, I guess, transform a room into one of these.
3: Or maybe add on a room.
2: Yeah, exactly.
1: Mm-hmm. Okay.
2: So a lot of people in relationships say that they can't sleep with their significant other.
1: Oh.
2: Right? Because whatever reason, they're hot, they snore, they kick me in my sleep.
1: Right here.
2: You're all of this.
1: They scream out in the middle of the night. They have a CPAP machine and an eye mask. It's a horrible thing to look at.
3: That's right.
1: Yeah, I get this.
3: You're just too sexy.
1: Yeah.
3: They just can't keep their hands off you in the middle of the night. That's what it is.
1: It's the most awkward moment in a relationship. Like, you're going to come to bed. They're like, oh no. All right. So there's a room for people like me?
2: There's a room for people like you, and they're calling them snore rooms.
1: Like actual snore rooms.
2: They're adding snore rooms, which have insulated walls, thick doors, soft acoustic surfaces, and separate lighting and temperature controls. Because if you are trying to sleep and you want it colder,
1: right,
2: or if you want it warmer, you can control the temperature just in that room. And it could help, I guess, save marriages. But

0: maybe it's not like you are trying to save your marriage. You just need a soft place, they say, to meditate.
1: I need a soft place.
0: Or you have a new baby and you want to put that as the nursery with the insulated walls. I'm like, so you don't hear the baby cry?
1: Yes. Like, is that what it's or your called? Husband.
2: That's wonderful.
0: Or your wife crying?
1: I have a question.
0: Yes.
1: Does the significant other come with you into the snore room? Or is the snore, or it's just like, go to the snore room? I've been told, true story, to get off the couch and go into the room and put my mask on.
0: Oh, wow.
1: Kush knows. I've fallen asleep on his couch.
2: Oh, yeah.
1: Dude, I snore.
0: I've heard you snore.
1: It's awful.
2: Home making psalm.
1: Yeah, but I can.
0: They describe it, basically, they're saying they're giving couples separate but connected alternatives to sleeping on the couch or in a guest bedroom. And they say 31% of adults have slept separately to accommodate their snoring partner. So yeah, there's a lot of couples who do have to sleep apart because of the snoring.
1: I'm right here.
2: I've been kicked to the guest room
1: right here
2: more than a few times.
0: But then I'm like, I look at this and I'm like, okay, if you are the person not snoring, but the person who snores gets all these upgrades. You get your own temperature control. Like, how dare you stay in this room and let me go into the snore room where I can have better accommodation?
1: The snore room sounds kind of awesome.
0: I know.
2: Yeah, but if you don't snore loud, you haven't accomplished anything.
0: Well, that's okay. Leave the snore in the dry room.
2: But I'm a snorer. I've accomplished. I've worked my whole life to become this level of snorer.
1: Yeah, right.
2: I get this kind of room, so I should get this room.
1: You don't get to take it because it's mine. Yeah, what have you done in this situation?
2: You're all there sleeping all peacefully and all with your light sleep. Yeah. Become a heavy sleeper.
1: There's a problem here, though, because I like to snuggle, and you can't be a snorer and snuggle. You can't snore and snuggle.
0: You have to snuggle your CPAP machine.
1: No, it's like an elephant.
0: I know. It's snuggle
1: like,
0: the tube.
1: I'm bringing the hose over. I try to put my arm over. Yeah. And she's like, get off me. Like,
0: that's the next step. If they want to upgrade the CPAP machine, they should add a pillow to it where it's that close where you can like snuggle a pillow.
1: Gotcha. AI girlfriend.
2: Boom.
1: Right. AI girl. You got the robot in
0: AI
1: there.
0: AI would be, no.
1: She's in the snore room. She doesn't care. She doesn't have an emotion.
2: She ain't going to kick you out of the room.
1: Yeah, she's not going to get mad.
2: Yeah, she loves that.
0: Yours would smack you and say you're snoring.
1: She would.
2: I know. Hunter's AI girlfriend would be like, oh, I love that snoring vibe you've created. Well, except for when it gets too loud and it feels like the roof is going to cave in on us and I have to kick you in the ying ying.
0: Oh, gosh. You know?
1: Dude, I wake up too and I go, ah!
2: You do?
1: Like, yeah.
2: Oh, my God.
1: I have nightmares. Aww. I would kill for a snore room. It would be awesome. Just nice and cold, fluffy bed. Think about it.
2: Oh, nice soft feather pillows.
1: No big mood lighting in there. Your AI robot girlfriend is not going to talk back.
0: I want a snore room.
1: Don't you, though?
2: You do. Everybody should get a snore room.
1: Everybody should have a snore room. Right. This is a brilliant idea. Yeah. It really, really is.
2: Builder what?
0: Builder Magazine or BuilderOnline.com. Builder I don't know. They're the ones that had the story.
1: Look for the butt crack as the guy's bending down to fix something there.
2: That's right.
1: On the cover of the magazine. It's worth it.

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1: I am really liking the idea of a snore room. This came from Jessica's latest subscription to
2: Builder's Magazine.
1: Yeah. She gets, I bet you run the mailbox every month for your latest edition of Builder's Magazine.
2: Do you have cameras on my house? You know.
1: Yeah, right. You know. Yeah. Jessica's got people on her ring cams. Either she's fighting spider webs randomly on her patio.
2: Y'all, this morning I got attacked by a spider web.
1: But how do you go after the web, though? You were saying this morning.
2: So when I take my dogs out in the morning, and I do this every morning, I put the poop bag on my hand, like you're about to like pick up the poop, you know?
1: Yeah.
2: You cover your hand. I put it on my hand, and then I walk off, like onto my patio, off into the grass, and I wave my hand like I'm washing windows. So if I am about to approach a spider web, I can knock it down before I get there. But today I didn't do that, and I took a face full of spider web.
1: Oh, God.
2: Face full.
1: Awful. Yes. You know what? I want to take you to see that new movie, Crawlers, which is spiders attacking people. The trailer has a black widow crawling into some girl's mouth. But I also would love to see ring videos of Jessica skipping back from the mailbox with her latest edition of Builder's Magazine and just flipping through the pages and just, oh yeah. Are there coupons in there?
2: No coupons, it just gives you some ideas on what's happening and trends in the business.
1: And this trend
2: in the biz
1: fits me. If my girl was listening right now, she'd be like, get one because I snore. It's bad. And I've tried for years to stop snoring. And the only solution that I've come up with is a CPAP machine. And Jessica, you've seen it on me.
2: You brought it in.
1: I wish I looked as cool as Maverick, but I don't.
2: So yesterday we had you and I went through and we were cleaning up the studio a little bit. There's still a box in here with some accessories for your CPAP.
1: Some guy sent him CPAP accessories.
2: I'm like, dude, did you forget about these? He's like, oh man, I forgot about these. I'm like, take them home and use them. 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
3: I
1: bedazzled it. It's great.
2: Straps so it didn't rub your face or something. I don't know.
1: Dude, it's so embarrassing. I've got that and I got a mask because I can't have light.
3: Yeah. Did you bedazzle your initials on there?
2: If only we had some audio of you snoring.
1: If only. This is not doctored in any way. No. This is not AI.
2: So tell me how you got this, Kush.
3: Hunter and I, back in the day when we did afternoons, we both got the app on your phone, and we played the app. So it's like it measures your sleep and all that. So
2: when you go to bed, you turn this app on, and it records you.
3: And once you start to snore, it'll record you.
1: Wasn't this during a football game?
3: No. This is just
1: you. This wasn't the Packers game that we were watching.
2: This was when you were alone in your own bedroom.
1: Oh, exactly. Yeah, that's right. Yeah. I forgot about because there's several of these.
3: Yeah, okay. Wait. Oh, he's just warming up.
1: I can't tell if it's a fart or a snore.
2: Wait.
3: That's a good one.
2: Question. Yeah. You didn't shorten that up. Does he go that fast?
1: That's a man dying.
3: I made him closer.
2: Okay.
3: But boy, once he gets going, it's just, I mean, these last three of them, man.
1: Yeah.

0: Up here?
1: Yeah, down here.
0: Up here?
2: Oh my God.
3: Can't imagine why our relationship's never worked out.
2: Right. Now I feel sorry for
0: what?
3: Don't you though?
2: I do. Like, now I'm like, now I know why she gets irritated when she's trying to watch a movie and you fall asleep.
3: Well, then when you have that problem, then you get irritated back. You're like, you know, I'm just trying to sleep here.
0: That's what I've always said. It's like when I wake up to,
3: I can't help it.
0: When I wake up, I'm getting the crap kicked out of me. Like, what's going on? Somebody snoring.
3: And the non-snoring people's like, I'm going to kill him. I'm going to murder him in his sleep.
0: Dude, I'm telling you what. I thought sometimes you think your CPAP turned into a pillow because it's over your face.
3: I'm just waiting. There's going to come that moment where I'm Nicholson in One Flew Over the Cuckoo's Nest and she just puts the pillow over my head and out go the lights.
0: Mm-hmm. That's it.
3: That's awful.
0: Oh, it is.
2: Brianna just said, are y'all playing audio of my husband snoring?
3: Yeah. And you ladies marry that.
0: No, Brianna, Jessica hasn't sent that to us yet.
3: I have a question.
2: What?
3: Yeah.
2: I ain't sleeping with her husband.
0: What? Huh?
3: There's always the first time, right? So the first time you get together and you have that moment, and this is nice, vulnerable moment. You've just been with one another and you're loving each other. It's just like nice and comfortable. And then you're falling asleep and then you hear this, ladies, like, why do you commit further?
2: You need to go home. Yeah,
3: it couldn't have been that good. There's no way it was that good.
0: We wonder why they'll chew their arm off to get out of there.
3: There was a point where Sam and I were just in the beginning of our relationship, and she heard that, and she went, let me move to South Carolina.
0: This guy's a keeper.
3: I can't wait to spend the rest of my life with this idiot.
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1: If they want to host a party, do they need to contact you ahead of time?
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3: From the Storm Team 2 Weather Center, starting out in the 70s with some early morning fog, looking for that to burn off by late morning. Another hot one, low 90s by afternoon with partly sunny

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1: You can't have an intelligent conversation with this guy.
2: 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This is Hunter, Jessica, and Kush.
0: 92.5, Kicking Country.
3: Jesus. Snoring to my butt? It sounds like it, doesn't it?
4: You go deep. You go really deep.
3: I go deep. My significant other is very sensitive to noise. And now,
4: still
3: hearing that, I understand why anytime I fall asleep, if I'm reading or watching TV, she's like, go put your mask on.
4: Or in an action movie.
3: Like a child. It's like a child. Go put the mask on.
5: Can you take it into the living room? Like, is it portable?
3: Yes, Jessica, it is portable. I have taken it to Nashville on business trips.
5: When we went, yes, you told me you brought your CPAP machine. That's right.
3: That sucks.
4: Do they pull it out at security?
3: Yeah, they pull it out. They're like, oh, what's this device? And you're like, it's a CPAP machine. Yeah. You know, if she's ever worried about like me going, you know,
5: cheating,
3: rogue, yeah, that never happened because I'd have to take the CPAP machine. Where are you going? Well, you know, afterwards I like to snore a little bit. So gotta put that mask on. No wonder I've been every one of my relationships has gone downhill. I think it's a snoring
5: because they're exhausted.
3: Listen, I can't understand why you're with me. It ain't money. It's not that I'm that great looking. It's certainly not that I'm like a lover. I'm not that either. And it's like, then you see the CPAP machine. You hear that next. There was a moment where we first got together and I put my arm over. And then right in the middle of just feeling so close to her man, she heard that. And she went, yes. I'm all in.
4: Dude, it's your whole package of mediocrity.
3: Oh, it's a whole package of mediocrity.
4: That's what it is.
3: That's what you know. You know how they said the other day, Matt Jitsu said, Kush, an inconvenience to us all. Hunter, a whole package of mediocrity. Like, I'm going to lean right into that. And somebody's
5: now we
3: been
5: know
3: trying-

0: What's on both of your tombstones?
1: Yeah. An inconvenience to us all.
2: How about this one? How about Matt Jitsu? He's a jerk.
1: You know what? That doesn't work. It doesn't. But you can bury us at the Haunted Mansion.
0: That'll be. Oh, my God. Somebody named Amy said you need to talk to your doctor about this. Oh, yes. It's called Inspire Sleep.
1: Yeah, they put this implant in you.
0: Oh.
1: But I think it's pretty expensive. I think insurance should be able to do it. Believe me, dude, if I could stop snoring, I swear.
0: And
1: I
0: didn't have to. Like your sleep apnea and like sleeping and how much it like affects your heart and all these.
1: Oh, yeah.
0: I feel like your insurance should cover something like
1: you
0: that.
1: You think it would? I don't know. I'd have to call
0: like
1: them.
0: Like the implant.
2: You know what the insurance will cover? When his girlfriend probably breaks his head when she bashes him in the middle of the night. They'll cover that. True.
1: But literally, concussion. Like, they put this implant in you, and then I guess it senses your uvula or something, and it, like, stimulates and goes...
0: That's durr, why.
1: Durr.
2: I told him I would shave his uvula for him, but he wouldn't let me near it.
1: That is a thing. You can get uvula surgery.
2: Yeah, like, I'll shave it.
1: And then I'll come in here and I'll start talking like this.
0: I would like that.
1: Country. Oh, wow.
2: That's too creepy. Oh, yeah. You can't do that. You come
1: you
2: in creep us
1: like
2: out.
1: You guys like that new Morgan Wallen? I do. I hate myself. We're working on that in therapy.
2: Get in line.
1: Thank you, Kush.
2: No, I don't hate you. I just feel sorry for your girl.
1: You and everybody else. Everybody's on Sam's side. They should be. They should be. What's going on?

0: What I love about this show is that we share our crazy with you. I mean, there's those of you that chime in and go, oh, yeah. Yeah, it's happening in my house, too. Mm. A lot of people chiming in on their husbands or their boyfriends snoring, right?
1: And people chimed in about the ants in Kush's office, saying you can be the cleanest person in the world, but it's ant season. June, July, and August.
0: It doesn't help if there's food everywhere, like spoiled lasagna that's been sitting in a bag for 4 months.
2: They didn't get the lasagna, though. That was just it.
0: Yeah, there's just
2: no ants in there. They wouldn't even touch that.
0: I went in there yesterday, and there were

0: the town knowing that you weren't going to be back for a couple of days and you left food out in your office when you have an ant problem. You are not helping the situation.
1: You're not helping the situation. That should also be in your grin. Gosh, he's not helping the situation.
0: My God.
1: God, we're coming up with epitaphs.
2: There was no almonds in there this morning.
0: Because they took them all off.
2: Oh, I did not. They didn't carry off the almonds.
1: They probably did.
0: Gosh.
1: The ants go marching one by one.
2: Hurrah, hurrah.
1: And then Jessica, you have your own little kind of crazy thing that you do in the morning because of the spider webs.
0: Well, now we're gone into spider season.
1: Yeah,
0: now
1: it's always spider season,
0: no,
1: it seems.
0: But spider season really is late August through October. And that's why I think we associate spider webs and spiders with Halloween, because it kind of is about that time.
1: So you don't have to throw Halloween decorations up and piss the HOA off. Just leave the spider webs up.
0: They're real.
1: Leave those banana spider webs up. Mm-hmm.
0: So this morning I was talking on the air about, I walked out of my house to let the dogs out, and usually I will put the poop bag on my hand. I'll put it over my hand, and then I wave my hand around like I'm washing windows to knock down any spider webs before I get there. So as I'm walking, I have my arm out in front of me.
1: Do you do the Danielson, like, what's on, what's off?
0: Yeah. Whatever. I go up and down,
1: web
0: left
1: on,
0: and right.
1: Web off, Danielson.
0: I pray.
2: Flip,
1: Danielson.
0: But this morning, we got a text from Jay, and Jay said, hi, Jessica, my name is Jay. I'm not from South Carolina. I moved here about a year ago, and I'm so relieved I'm not the only one waving my hand crazy when I'm walking outside because of these darn spider webs. I feel like a crazy lady, but I don't care as long as I don't get smacked in the face with a web. And then Jay said, when I walk the dog, I use the end of the leash like a propeller I'm walking under trees. And I'm like, that's brilliant.
1: Yeah, that is kind of brilliant.
0: That is brilliant. You use that as wiper.
2: When I park at the condo under the tree, when I get out of the car, I will literally take my arms and just go up and down in front of my face.
0: Like the tomahawk chop?
2: Like a tomahawk chop.
1: Yes, yeah, we all look crazy, though.
2: Because I don't want to walk through a spider web.
0: But you know you look crazier once you do walk through the spider web, because
1: you're punching
0: the air, and you're wiping your face, and it looks like you're fighting an invisible creature.
2: Right. Yes.
1: I don't care how manly you are. When you walk through a spider web,
0: and
1: you act like a white girl that got the wrong order at Starbucks, and they messed up your frappe. Exactly. Oh, my God. I can't believe they did this. Oh, my God. Oh, my God. And you're just like...
2: That's it. You're right, though. That's what you look like.
1: You become the biggest wimp in the world.
2: You're a maniac.
1: Yeah, no matter how... I don't do that, man. I'm a man. Yeah.
2: I look like I know karate.
1: Yeah, right.
2: Nah, dog.
1: Walk into a banana spider web and then talk to me.
0: Because then that's the question.
1: Where's the spider?
0: Oh, my God. Is it in my hair? Is it on my shirt? Where's the spider? Yes.
2: On your shirt. I think, man, that thing's burned itself into my ear, into my brain.
0: Oh, you like you swallowed it?
2: No, it's in my brain. It's gonna take over my body.
1: Your shorts.
2: All of a sudden, I'll be able to what?
1: Or it's crawling up your shorts. It's in your butt crack or something. Weird.
0: But when you take a face full of spider web, what other dead animals have they wrapped
1: that's
0: up?
1: Right. So many bugs.
0: You sucked the life out of them, and then it's in your hair. Don't have your mouth open.
2: Like fly carcass.
0: Don't be a mouth breather.
1: I get so much satisfaction out of the dead bugs that are sitting in the webs.
0: I have a bug zapper, an old school bug zapper.
1: Oh, it's so satisfying, isn't it?
2: But I am pro spider, man.
1: Yeah.
2: When it comes to killing bugs, and I see those little suckers wrapped up in there.
1: Well, when we first moved in, my girl never saw a banana spider before. Mm. So she was freaked out. And I'm like,
0: they're
1: no, leave.
0: Pretty. I think they are
1: pretty.
0: Yeah.
1: But leave them there because they will get all the bugs and stuff that. Mm-hmm. Like you won't have any no-see-ums or crap around your house.
2: They're like your bouncer. You know, they don't let them in the house.
0: And I might keep bad guys away too because I don't want to go up there and get them.
1: Yeah, yeah, like, exactly. Huh. Well, we all do the same crazy stuff, don't we?
2: Yeah, right.
3: 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Gerald's Tires and Brakes, 843 traffic.
4: 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Also wrecks Dorchester at Cross County, Grove at King, and Highway 165 at 162. 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
5: Now, I love you, Jessica, but the thing about with
6: but,
5: you...
6: But why is there got to be a but?
5: Because
3: there's always a but.
5: You have very specific set of rules that you set all the time whenever you go anyplace. There's studio rules. There's the fart room rule, which Kush has to go out. So you have a lot of rules, right, about things.
6: It's courtesy. It's kind of courtesy.
5: Right.
6: But okay.
5: And I have no problem with it. I accept you for who you are. And sometimes it leads to hilarity because you were telling us about how you went to Texas Roadhouse. And I thought you were just going to tell me about them rolls with that honey butter. Oh, my
6: no.
5: God.
6: So my friend Shannon and I, we went to Texas Roadhouse the other day. And I was like, we were looking for some place to go to lunch. We ended up there. And
7: hold
6: she
7: on,
6: was
7: though.
6: Like,
7: when you were looking, though, it sounded like when you picked it, you're like, you sounded like you were getting away with something.
5: Yeah.
6: Ooh, you want to go to Texas Roadhouse?
5: You were almost shameful about it. Like, oh, God, we went to Texas Roadhouse. No, man. Well, we went to Texas Roadhouse.
6: When you live in Charleston and you have so many great restaurants and then you choose a chain restaurant, like, people will look at you like, why did you go there when you could have gone to all these other places?
5: Always packed, though. You
7: the
5: go
7: butter?
5: To Texas Roadhouse.
6: Actually,
5: honey butter biscuits.
6: So I went on the app or I went online. I don't know if I have the app or if I went online, but I looked and I was like, let me get on the waiting list. Because
5: that's what I do.
6: Always, mm-hmm. There's a zero wait.
7: What time did you go?
6: It was probably like 11:30.
7: Oh, okay. All right.
6: It was
7: good.
6: Like a lunchtime thing.
7: But yeah. But by 1 o'clock though, it's slammed.
6: But I went in there, Shane and I went in there, and I was like, it's not too early to drink. It was 11:45, I remember, because the girl came over and she goes,

0: What can I get you guys to drink? I said, well, let me look over this menu for a second. Because they have all their specialty drinks or whatever. I was like, I'll just take a water right now and then I'll make a decision by the time you come back. So when she came back, I decided I didn't want any of those sweet options. I just wanted like a Tito's and soda. And so I said, I'll take that. And she goes, do you want a single or a double? I said, ho, ho!
1: Yeah.
0: Girl, it is 11. At that point, it was like 11:58. I said, it ain't even noon. You like, trying to start a party now with a double? Like,
2: triple?
0: So I said, okay.
1: See, there's the rule thing. Like, I expect to go into Texas Roadhouse at 11 o'clock and see people with doubles and those Texas margaritas or the Corona Rita.
0: I get it. Absolutely.
1: You ever have a Corona Rita?
0: No, I haven't done that. My question, though, is when you walk into Texas Roadhouse, why are there signs everywhere? When you walk in on all the columns, by all the booths, I mean, probably 30 of these signs around the restaurant that say, all alcohol sales are final.
1: Because Texas Roadhouse gets you drunk and they're not going to take, you can't return it.
0: Well,
1: no matter how hard you try.
0: What does that even mean?
3: One party got out of control. I bet they did, man.
0: And then I got this it was like a grilled chicken sandwich and it had like mushrooms and it said Jack Cheese. And I said, hey, honey, which Jack is this? Are we talking about
1: which
0: Monterey?
1: Which Jack is this?
0: Are we talking about Colby Jack, Pepper Jack? Which Jack are we talking about?
1: Monterey Jack.
0: Yeah. And I was like, which
3: don't
0: Jack?
3: Don't know Jack.
1: Jack Gouda.
3: You don't know Jack?
1: DeJuan Jack love the new DeJuan football Jack, player for the San Francisco 49ers.
3: The fourth.
0: Right. DeJuan Jack. No. So the manager was right there at the computer. I don't know. And she was like, hold on. Actually, let me ask. And he came over and I was like, which Jack is this? And he said, Monterey. I was like, I'll take it.
1: I'm going to be honest. I'm getting anxious just waiting on you.
0: Why?
1: In my brain.
0: Because the girl was actually laughing.
1: I bet that's the first time she ever had that question. Like,
3: I know.
1: Like when they put Jack Cheese on it, I'm like, all right, it's Jack Cheese. I don't know.
3: Like when Jessica walked in, she had lost a bet, and the waitress all knew Jessica, and they're like, you lost a bet. You got to wait on her.
1: To be fair to Jessica,
0: I'm a great tipper.
1: Yeah, you are.
3: I say you weren't a great tipper.
0: My mess you're up, great I don't tipper. Leave a mess.
3: Sounds to me like you're kind of high maintenance.
0: I don't ask for a lot of stuff. I used to wait tables. I understand the business. But when she came over and I was like, girl, she tried to start the party at 11 o'clock. I was like, I like this. I like your style.
1: But here's the thing. From her standpoint, I bet she's never had the question, what Jack is this?
0: She knows now.
1: Right. She knows now.
0: Well, you know, I don't like spicy. So if it's Pepper Jack, I would change the cheese.
1: But the people that come to Texas Roadhouse are already drunk by 11:15, so that question never comes into their mind. They're getting the onion and the steak and those honey butter rolls with the honey butter biscuit. You take that cinnamon, you dip that thing in there. God, I need to go to work.
0: But she did go, did you all want some bread?
1: Did you take the bread?
0: Am I at Texas Roadhouse?
1: That was a question.
0: Yes.
1: Do y'all want bread?
0: Yes.
1: What kind of GLP gluten-free person go? I would kick you out. If you were at my table, you went, I don't do the bread. Out. Get out. Yeah, right now.
3: If they asked me if I wanted bread, that'd cost them 5% on the tip.
1: Excuse me. Do you have keto for your menu? Get out.
3: Oh, get out. Get out. You get it.
1: Here's what we have. Corona Ritas. Honey butter biscuits, have a steak, shut up, and eat a brownie sundae for dessert.
3: You came in here for meat.
1: I love me some Texas Roadhouse.
3: Me too, man.
1: We should be endorsed by Texas Roadhouse. Wouldn't that be sweet?
0: We
3: should endorse
0: rolls.
3: Them.
1: Mm-hmm. Yeah, we should. This is the official stamp. Want a big old steak and some honey butter biscuits and all kinds of cheese, by the way.
0: You saw what we did when McDonald's released the brown butter biscuits. Like, there was like this
1: rush. We were all over that.
3: Yeah. We found out some of our listeners are rapper lickers.
1: Oh, can we come back? Today's a big day.
3: Okay.
1: Yeah, speaking of that, today's a big day.
3: All right.
1: I wanted to, for those of you that need a refresher.
4: Chicken country.

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1: 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Also wrecks Dorchester at Cross County, Grove at King, and Highway 165 at 162. 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
1: Living here in the Lowcountry, most of us spend a lot of time outdoors, whether it's a day on the boat, fishing with friends, hitting the golf course, cheering on the kids at a ball game, or just enjoying a weekend at the beach. 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

0: 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It's Hunter, Jessica, and Kush on 92.5 Kickin' Country.
1: I know we were just talking about Texas Roadhouse. Do we get confirmation, Jessica, on what kind of cheese it was? It was Jack.
2: It was Monterey Jack.
1: Monterey Jack. Very important, unless you're just going all in on the Corona Ritas at that point at 11 o'clock in the morning, and then you just don't care. This is Texas Roadhouse.
3: How many Tito's and sodas you have?
1: Uh-huh.
3: That's what I figured. Yeah.
1: Wow.
2: I saw four fingers. I think I only had one.
1: You think?
3: Oh, God.
1: Wait a minute. Yeah. You think?
2: Because we had talked about getting a second one.
1: Did Drunk did Amy come out?
2: One? No, I think we only had one. I think really? We each only had one drink. Hmm. Yeah.
1: God, Texas Roadhouse is good.
3: Kids, by the way, not kids, but if you're in your 30s and 20s and you make fun of old people, you want to see your future? Go to Texas Roadhouse.
1: That's your future.
3: At 3 o'clock on a weekday afternoon.
1: Yep.
2: Now ask me how many rolls I had.
1: How many rolls do you have?
2: I mind your business. Yeah, okay? Right. Yeah. An unhealthy amount.
3: Do you want to see your future?
2: Look at me.
3: Go to lunch. 3 o'clock in the afternoon during the week at a Texas Roadhouse, and you will see people.
2: Who's eating lunch at 3 o'clock? Gosh.
3: It's dinner for them.
1: Oh, okay. What do you mean them? I go there.
3: Old people? Oh.
1: Yeah. Like, I'm all about that plan.
3: I'm talking people with bedtimes before 7 p.m.
1: Yeah, right.
3: That's us.
1: Yeah.

0: It's us. That's right. Yeah. Go on in there. You're right, though. That is, if you want to see your life fast forward 40 years, you're at Texas Roadhouse contemplating how you can get quicker into the line, you know?
1: Right.
0: Or you're ordering ahead on the app. You're like, okay, listen, we're in West Ashley. If we go online, put our name in now, we can be there just in time to hit Rivers Avenue and bam, slide on in. We have one Texas Roadhouse. I demand we put one in West Ashley.
2: Oh, demand. Demand. Oh, they
1: better listen. We have an old Hardy sitting right there waiting for it.
0: That's Savannah Long or whatever. I mean, we've got a poop shoot in Savannah Long. Get rid of Savannah Long. I don't need a bunch of bougie rich people out of wherever coming in here. Heck with that. Drop a Texas Roadhouse right there.
1: Thank you very much.
0: It would be packed every night.
2: I'll say there's not a lot of those chain restaurants that have survived. Like Longhorn and Texas Roadhouse, they're still kicking it.
1: That's right, dude.
0: They are, but I'd take Texas Roadhouse for Longhorn.
1: You stuff people full of meat long enough and they just get used to it. Oh, yeah.
0: Do you pick your meat?
2: Don't they have like an armadillo as their mascot or something? Yeah.
0: I'm sure they serve it, too. If you're lucky. Do you pick your own steak when you go there? I always feel really good about it. You can go up to the glass and be like, I'm going to have that one right
2: there. You don't do that.
0: Oh, yes, I do.
2: Really? No,
0: yes, I do. Wow. Don't you judge me.
2: I am judging you because like at Halls, they'll come out and show you different cuts of steak. Texas Roadhouse, you go up to the counter and you're like, I'll take that one.
0: Yeah, I do.
2: I like the marble in that one.
0: I ain't the only one. I guarantee it. I make it a thing. It's a date night. I come in there, we're all dressed up.
1: Yeah.
0: Do-do-do-do-do.
1: Oh, yeah. What was that again?
0: Do-do-do-do-do. The lady will have the filet.
1: I love Hunter's soundtrack.
0: No, third one from the bottom.
1: I love Hunter's soundtrack, his life soundtrack. Doop, doop, doop,
2: doop, doop, doop, doop. Well, we know he doesn't own a suit, so when you say dressed up, I just want to know
0: You're right. I take my son's suit.
2: You wear a suit to Texas Roadhouse.
0: Oh, yeah.
1: He steals Jessica's bolo tie.
0: Oh, gotcha.
2: I give a girl bolo tie.
0: Listen, hey, this is a night out, girl. Like we're making a big deal out of this. I have them valet my car.
2: No, that they towed it, actually. Listen, it's North Charleston, they towed it.
0: I love, yeah, that's true. They tow my car. But Halls, like, I can't afford Halls. So, like, if I'm going in my brain, I'm in Halls. Like, I walk in and it's that guy from Halls, and he's like, what's his name?
2: You're like, no one.
0: Mr. Hall.
2: No one followed me out to thank me for coming.
0: I would love that Halls experience inside Texas. Instead, you get... What's your name?
2: That guy will chase you down the street if he doesn't say thank you for coming. Yeah. They have such great customer service at home.
1: How about you, your party?
0: Yeah, right. You want to really see great customer service? Go up and ask them how long you are on the wait list.
1: Oof. Excuse me, we've been here for... you just get the death. You get the death stare.
0: Oh, who's the guy from Halls agreed to?
1: I'm doing all I can.
0: He's really cool.
2: I know.
0: You walk in and he's like... Hey, welcome to Halls. Like, you know, like if you lose a teddy bear in Texas Roadhouse, that teddy bear is going to haunt
2: Roadhouse
0: that place.
2: Texas Roadhouse lets you put your peanut shells on the floor. I mean, you're not letting you do that.
0: I think they stopped that.
2: They have bags and they give you a bucket. Now
0: it's in a bag. I don't like the bag.
1: I want no bucket. I don't want a bag. Dump on the floor.
0: Yeah.
1: Is there a steakhouse out there that lets you choose your own cow? Like, God. Take you out back and just pick the cow you want?
0: If you get fired or demoted from Halls, do you have to go to Texas Roadhouse?
1: Yeah, that's like
0: In radio. We're like, oh, God, I got to go to Altoona now.
1: Or in baseball, you go to Double A.
0: Exactly.
1: I'm sorry, but you know, the way you served that steak, it just wasn't the way up to ours. Go back down there. We're going to retrain.
0: You're in a Brockmeyer situation. Yeah, you're like, oh, God. I used to work at Halls. Now I'm trying to work my way back up the ladder. What kind of cheese? Kobe? I don't know what kind of jacket it is. My God, just have a beer. I love Texas Roadhouse. I do.

0: 92.5 Kickin' Country. Today is a big day. As we learned earlier, we did an earworm this morning and we were playing September. And it caused a little bit of disagreement because the actual lyric is what? The 21st night of September, Jessica?
1: It is.
0: Okay. And in his song, they say, you know, dancing in September, right? Mm-hmm. But it's Badia.
2: Never knew.
0: And Kush and I thought it was Badia. So like when we'd sing the song, I'd kind of get quiet during that part because you didn't want to mess it up.
3: Right.
0: And then we found out, looking at the lyrics, it's actually Badia,
3: yep.
0: Which should be a shot that they do at Texas Roadhouse. When you have your Texas Roadhouse and you put that shot down, Badia.
3: I like it.
0: Yeah.
3: Like when you slam stuff. It?
0: Yeah.
3: Slam your glass down and just sing.
0: Yeah.
1: Badia. It's also a brand of spices.
0: I didn't know that. Mm-hmm. Mm-hmm. I'm going to have to go there. You said so, it's cheaper too, the Badia?
1: I think usually it's like a dollar cheaper than like McCormick and some of the other ones.
0: Isn't that a song, Badia, yaddy, yaddy, yaddy, yaddy? Isn't that a song too?
1: Yeah, I think so.
0: Yeah. And that's what you call that?
2: Oh, wait. Mm-hmm. There's a song out there.
0: There is a called Badia. I don't know. Whatever. I'm old.
2: Oh, no.
0: Anyway, today is also a big day. September 1st, 2026, year of the Lord. The Chick-fil-A might be looking a little sad today. You might be getting your nugs over at the filet, but McDonald's said, hey, hold on a second. Hold these nugs. That's what they said. Have you seen this? It's crispy nugs are back. Spicy crispy nugs
3: are back. I like crispy nugs.
0: With mighty hot sauce. Mighty. They put mighty in front of it. Now, I can already see Jessica sweating over there. Because
1: I know. I'm not going to be interested.
0: I put hot sauce on my eggs this morning. She goes, oh, God.
3: No, I know.
1: Makes my nose burn.
0: Makes my nose burn from over here. And we went over to Rebel Taco Rea.
3: You got
0: to
3: let the hair grow in your nose.
0: Yeah.
3: Yeah, it helps filter that out.
0: And we had some tacos over there, and they were hot. They were spicy. It got to Jessica. I love hot food. So
3: yeah.
0: It's cayenne. They're dusted. I like how they say that.
3: Me too.
0: Lovingly dusted in cayenne pepper and chili pepper. And then they said, not hot enough for you? How about this? Some mighty hot sauce. Go dip it in that, buttercup.
3: Do they spell it like M-I and then T, like a big capital T?
0: They should. Yeah. Badia.
3: Like my tea.
0: Yeah, right.
3: Badia.
0: Yeah, a little Badia hot sauce.
3: Badia. Give me mighty hot sauce.

0: Oh yeah. And then you know what? You shove a sweet tea down your throat. What could go wrong at this point? Like
1: that sounds
0: diabetes.
1: Wonderful.
0: That's what's up.
1: What's that?
0: Diabetes.
2: But you're not a fan of the nugs anyway there at McDonald's. So are you gonna, will you actually go try these?
1: Yeah.
0: Are you asking him or me?
2: Both of you.
1: Yeah, I will.
0: I tried the Hunter X nugs, mm-hmm. and it had that purple sauce, which was weird. And I didn't really like the nugs back then because regular chicken McNuggets aren't great. But now they got the spice one, it's crispier. It's more like a Wendy's nug. Mm-hmm. Wendy's got good nugs. Wendy's got good nugs. You know what else Wendy's has?
2: Frosty.
1: What?
0: Wendy's.
1: Oh, shut up. God.
3: 92.

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2: Accidents, Dorchester and Cross County, I-26 eastbound at mile marker 218. 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Breakdown River Bluff Parkway at Dorchester. 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

0: 92.5 Kickin' Country, Hunter, Jessica, and Kush. You know what? I want to bring something to your attention, Hunter, because I just realized something. Hmm. You have been working out lately.
1: I have.
0: And?
1: Because I snore.
0: Because you snore. Because you want to lose weight.
1: Yeah, and I snore. Yeah,
0: not right. One time have you said, I'm on a diet.
1: No.
0: You said, I'm working out now. I'm starting to work out.
1: Sure.
0: Do you have a problem using the word diet and calling it a diet?
2: Yep, I do too.
0: Why?
1: Well.
2: Go ahead, Hunter.
1: No, you go ahead.
2: No, she asked you.
1: Well, no, I mean,
0: because you're the one working out.
1: Yeah. All right, so listen, guys.
2: What'd you say it like that for? Don't make fun of Hunter.
0: Well, you're not working out, so I should be making fun of you.
1: I'm glad.
2: Yeah, Jessica. Thanks for not making fun of me ever.
1: Yeah.
2: Yeah. Thanks.
0: Anyway.
2: Wait, you mean if you made fun of me now, you'd just be starting?
0: Yeah. Just now. Thanks. Why do you have a problem calling it a diet?
1: Well, I'm glad you asked this. My therapist yesterday went deep into the flesh wound that is my life. And
2: it's like a gash.
1: Yeah. Men can experience mostly two types of emotions. And let's just see if we all have them. Men, hold on. You either get angry or bottle it up. Those are the two.
2: Huh.
1: Right. All right. So when you say diet, most guys hear lame. Like that's what they hear. In your head.
0: Yes. Okay.
1: I'm not on a diet because diet's for, I don't know.
0: For women?
1: Yeah. That.
0: Okay.
2: I think since I was a kid, though, diets have always been a woman thing. You got to go on a diet. I'm not saying they have to go on a diet, but that's what it's always been. Women are the ones that go on diets. When I started losing weight, or the times I have lost weight, I've never gone on a diet. I've made a lifestyle change.
1: A lifestyle. We like that better.
0: Well,
1: lifestyle.
0: Like, people will say, like, I'm changing. I have healthier habits.
2: Right.
0: Right.
2: Yes.
0: But it's more of like the women that use the term dieting. And now they say they spent a whole lot of money and time on new study suggesting that one reason that men struggle to even lose weight is because you won't call it a diet.
1: That's right.
0: So if you start calling it a diet, maybe you'll lose a little bit more weight.
2: No.
0: But they say they can't use that traditional term of dieting because it's too feminine.
2: Right. Like if we were watching football.
1: Right.
2: Like we're at Jessica's house. And me and Jessica are watching football. And Hunter walks in and we're like, man, you're looking good. What's up? And Hunter said, well, I'm on a diet. My first response would be.
1: Yeah. Or if you offer me wings and pizza and I'm like, I'm sorry, guys. The can. I'm on a diet. Get out of the football league.
2: Now, if you offer that to me and I say, I'm cutting that out right now. That's acceptable.
1: Right. I'm cutting that out. But even if you're one of those people that are like, you know, I'm on the GLP-1 and I've got to really look at my carbs and get out.
2: I'll say too about Hunter, at least I'm so glad you're not coming in every day and going, man, I feel good in my workout. You know what I did for my workout yesterday? Do we care? No.
1: No.
2: Am I so happy for you that you're and glad for you that you're doing this? Yes, I am. Do I want to hear about it?
1: Absolutely not.
0: We are supportive, but we don't have to talk about it every day.
1: Right. Well, we have Jeff's Bagels in the break room. I was going to go in there.
0: And donuts.
1: We have what kind of donuts?
0: There's Dunkin' Donuts and Jeff's Bagels.
1: Okay, now let me just answer that as if I were trying.
0: Hey, Hunter, go ahead. Do you want to go up there and get some Dunkin' Donuts?
1: No, Jessica, I'm on a diet. See, it sounds stupid.
0: But I want to explain some more into this.
2: Okay, please do. Yes.
0: Because guys, typically, what motivates you would be competition, teamwork, like those kinds of things.
2: Hunter's just tired of getting his butt kicked in the bedroom. Why? Because he's snoring.
0: Yeah. That too. But would you say, and this is a question about this study.

0: They say a lot of men say that the word diet makes you think of like fad plans.
1: Yes.
0: Like yeah, quick
2: Atkins
0: fixes,
2: or something.
0: Quick fixes.
3: Yes. Yeah. That's what it makes me think.
2: There's
0: that's
2: no
0: why
2: quick
0: you
2: fix.
0: Can't call it a diet.
2: Yeah, because there's no quick fix. Because here's what happens. If you want to lose weight, you have to watch what you eat and you have to exercise. There's no magic pill. There's no magic shot. And even if you take the magic and you magic shot, then you're acting all wonky in about 6-7 months. You have to watch what you eat. And you have to exercise.
0: Now,
2: those
0: some
2: are the
0: people,
2: two.
0: I will say, some people use these shots because of like actual medical reasons,
2: yeah.
0: like
2: yeah,
0: diabetes,
2: some.
0: Like some of that. Yes, I get it. Mm-hmm. Some people are just doing it just for the weight loss. You
2: yeah,
0: know, obviously.
2: Right.
3: And some people should because, I'm not throwing stones here because God knows I'm not the temple of health. But
2: you're not.
3: There are some. No, I'm not. I know
2: that should also be on your gravestone, the temple of health.
3: I'm gonna have a big ass gravestone.
2: Jeff Cushman in the temple of health.
0: You will.
3: And so, some people who are over, like five. Let's say somebody weighs 500 pounds.
2: Yeah.
3: That's a reason I think to use those.
2: Oh, yeah, yeah.
3: But once you get to a certain level, though, eventually, Hunter's right. It comes down to you and your habits.
2: You have to, yeah.
3: And if you're going to depend on that shot forever to keep your weight down, then you're going to end up with an extra head growing out of your shoulder.
2: But you got a good point, Kush. Like, if you're a guy and someone throws some Jeff's Bagels in front of you, which looks utterly delicious
0: hey,
2: right
0: I
2: now.
0: I just got this blueberry bagel
2: right.
0: with some cinnamon and sugar cream cheese.
2: That's, and some guy
3: that's
2: goes,
3: Jessica's version of supporting you, by the
0: yeah,
3: way.
0: Yeah, that's me.
2: I'm on a diet. Let me tell you all about it. So I'm not, you know.
0: Well, why do you have to talk like that when you say it like that?
2: Because it's feminine, and that's what I would do.
3: Yeah.
2: I would be like, put on my feminine voice. Oh, my gosh, I'm on a diet. Don't watch out, everybody. Like, that's what I would
0: that's
2: do.
0: What you
3: it's
0: would
3: a new
0: do.
3: Me.
2: Coming through. It's new me.
0: Yeah.
2: I'm going to go home and do some Richard Simmons calisthenics.
3: I'm a dynamo.
2: No. Here's what I'm going to do. I'm going to go home and I'm going to put up 25-pound dumbbell flies.
0: My gains.
2: Then I'm going to
0: protein.
2: Then I'm going to go run around the neighborhood like an idiot because I'm going to kick life in the butt before life does it to me. How's that? Yeah. And then I'm going to do some sled pushes.
0: Yeah.
3: What are you going to do about life that's been curb stomping you for the last few years?
2: All of it.
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1: Gerald's Tires and Brakes, 843 Traffic.
2: Accidents, Dorchester and Cross County, I-26 eastbound at mile marker 218. 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Breakdown River Bluff Parkway at Dorchester. 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

0: God, that's a good sign. Kush, do me a favor. Ask me a question if I want a beer right now.
1: Hunter, do you want a beer right now?
0: No, I'm on a diet.
2: Oh, God.
0: See, it sounds stupid, doesn't it?
1: Yeah.
0: It sounds really dumb.
1: You know what's funny is when I went a few years ago and I did an endorsement for a weight loss place.
0: Yeah.
1: And I really liked it. And I would endorse it again in a second because there was no nutty things going on. It was just, here's what we want you to eat. Here's what we want you to eat.
0: You can handle that.
1: Yeah. And they said to me, they go, but do you drink beer? I said, yeah, I do. What kind of alcohol do you like to drink? Whiskey. Well, you know, if you could drink white alcohol, I'm like, no.
3: White?
1: Vodka. Like clear.
3: Tequila.
1: I'm sorry, clear.
3: Clear.
1: Yeah.
3: Okay.
1: Clear. Yeah. I'm like, no. I'm like, I'll do everything you tell me to do, except I'm going to drink beer, and I'm drinking dark, thick, delicious beer, and I'm drinking dark, delicious alcohol. But other than that, I'll do everything you say. And I lost 25, 30 pounds.
3: You still lost weight doing
1: it. Oh, I still lost weight. Yeah. Just doing what they told me to do, but I said, I'm not doing that.
0: I would drink dark, delicious beer, too.
1: I could have.
0: Yeah, right, you could have kind of kept going.
1: I could have lost 50.
0: I would drink with you, but I'm on a diet. See, it sounds stupid.
1: It does.
0: Like, if some guy driving in right now, what's he talking about? What do you mean? I don't want to hear about his diet, right? No. You know. Yeah. You're right, Jessica.
1: I cut something out. Yeah, I'm cutting that out.
0: Yeah. Just hold something back.
1: Yeah.
0: Yeah. It's all about caloric intake.
1: Whoa.
0: I don't know.
1: Look at you.
0: I just made that up.
1: Mr. Fitness Major.
0: Yeah, that's what's up. Hey, before we get out of here, we did have a little bit of announcement. The War and Treaty. We're supposed to be here tomorrow. Tomorrow's Wednesday.
1: Oh, that's right.
3: Yeah.
1: I want to see them.
0: Well, unfortunately, the show's been canceled.
1: I know.
0: They're on a diet. See, it sounds stupid.
3: But no, like, it literally has been canceled.
0: Yes, it has.
3: And I guess if you purchase your tickets, you'll get your refund. Mm-hmm. If you won tickets from us, they're
0: we're
3: just
0: sorry.
3: No good now.
0: Oh,
3: not
0: our fault. Right, I mean, it just happens sometimes.
3: Right.
0: Mm-hmm. But it is canceled. But don't worry, we got plenty of tickets this week to give away to Co Wetzel and a whole lot more.
1: Hey, if you're on a diet, you can eat your tickets.
0: There you go.
3: Digital tickets. How are you going to do that?
0: Metaphorically speaking.
1: But you can print them out. Can't you print them out somehow?
3: Try to print them and then eat them.
1: Yeah, print them and eat them. There you go.
0: Have fun with it. All right, have yourself a good morning.
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0: I wanted to bring my take on real coffee to the community. 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

I was saying something stupid to the cats. Well, there's always October for good luck, right? Fingers crossed we could hope so. I'm Brian Cleary. Here's Luke Bryan for you on 92.5 Kickin' Country.

0: 92.5 King Country. I know you and I have an entire workday to get through, but what are you doing after work today? Maybe some River Dogs baseball? The Dogs next Thursday night hosting a playoff game, but their regular season hasn't wrapped up yet. They've got a final homestand that kicks off against Augusta tonight at the Joe at 7:05.
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92.5 Kickin' Country, we were excited to welcome the Grammy Award-winning trio War and Treaty to the Low Country tomorrow at the Refinery. Bad news, though, that show has been canceled. If you did grab some tickets to War and Treaty, you will get a full refund, but the War and Treaty concert at the Refinery, scheduled for tomorrow night, has been canceled.

You ready for the first big college football Saturday of the season, right? Gamecocks open their season at home. Clemson will be on the road with maybe the biggest game of the weekend, taking on LSU at LSU. Meanwhile, Tennessee Volunteers got a cupcake game at home, taking on Furman. Will this lady be there wearing her Tennessee orange? Megan Maroney on 92.5 Kicking Country.

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0: Living here in the Lowcountry, most of us spend a lot of time outdoors, whether it's a day on the boat, fishing with friends, hitting the golf course, cheering on the kids at a ball game, or just enjoying a weekend at the beach. 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

0: 92.5 Kickin' Country, the first day of the month. Always used to be the day we'd have to walk over to the office, right? Or slip under the door or mail the rent check so it got there. Now, at least in my apartment complex, you can't pay by check even if you wanted to. They just auto pay, right? That's the way we've gone. Money just comes right out of your account. Mrs. Cleary gets sad because our checking account goes way
1: the
0: down.
1: The moon outside, too bright. Those blinds, yeah, let's just keep them closed. You know, my hands, they know where to go to find your fingertips, trace them back to your lips, take you on a trip. Flip that switch, make my world go black. Hit me like a heart attack, knock me flat on my back. Yeah, just keep doing that thing you're doing there. Brush me.

Be one of those rare days where we're not talking about the chance of a pop-up shower or thunderstorm in the afternoon. Pretty much sunshine for the most part in 92, a few clouds, 73 tonight. Mix of clouds and sun, 92 tomorrow. It's at 85 with Shaboozey, 92.5, Kickin' Country. Now.

Tune is called Son of Jolene. That's Bells and the legendary Dolly Parton. Hard to believe it was a week ago we lost Dolly. September 17th could be the next big date for Dolly. That's the date where the governor gets together with the airport authority and they start discussing renaming Nashville's airport as the Dolly Parton Airport. And maybe soon they'll be making the announcements that you're departing from part. Let's be honest. We know that's going to happen. Here's Morgan Wallen on 92.5 Kicking.

0: It's you, totally yes, off
1: I
0: subject.
1: Do. Yes, I do. But you asked me a question.
0: I know.
1: I was rubbing my eyebrows.
0: I did. You're
1: and
0: right.
1: You go, do you have a headache? I just said, no, I'm tired. And then you were like, then you get mad at me because
2: I'm not mad at you.
0: But I did it. There was intent. It wasn't just mindless banter.
1: We're all fine. Everybody's
2: this
1: fine.
2: This is all mindless banter. This entire show is nothing but mindless banter. I mean, you're not thinking clearly.
0: I know.
2: That's our brand.
0: I know it is.
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September 12th, Cole Wetzel returns to the Palmetto State. 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
1: We got a text on our text line, 972-9292 from Matt, who said, it only took me 9 years to finally get PPAP out of my head, and now it's back. Thanks, Hunter.
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4: 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It becomes a pen, pineapple, apple pen. 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

0: 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And I literally say that.
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0: Well, thank you. I appreciate that, Jessica.
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It's always interesting to check out what people are talking about on social media. And when it comes to Jelly Roll, either he was hilarious and great as a host on Jimmy Kimmel, or he's gone Hollywood. He's lost weight, divorcing his wife, and now he hates President Trump, which is true. Probably always somewhere in the middle. Here's Hands Up, Jelly Roll on 92.5 Kickin' Country.

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date of the birth of Harold Lloyd Jenkins. If you're thinking to yourself, I have no idea who that is, actually, you do. You just know him under a different name, Conway Twitty, who sadly passed away 30 years ago, June of 1993. It was 3 years ago today, sadly, we lost Jimmy Buffett. Remember back that year, in the spring of that year, Jimmy Buffett had announced and sold out Credit One Stadium, was going to come to a show a couple of days before the show. He had to postpone it. It was rescheduled. And then we found out that Jimmy's health challenges were a little more than everybody had thought. And Jimmy Buffett died on September 1st, 2023, at age 76, of skin cancer. Today we remember Jimmy with his big hit with Alan Jackson and the creed we live by, right? It's 5 o'clock somewhere on the 90s at noon. On Kick.

0: country am I in?
1: It doesn't matter. It's 5 o'clock somewhere.
0: It's always on 5 in Margaritaville, come to think of it.
1: Yeah, I heard that.
0: You've been there, haven't you?
1: Yes, sir.
0: I've seen your boat there.
1: I've been

0: Here's a guy who's going to be spending the holidays with his family. And I'm not talking about Christmas and New Year's Day at home. Instead, it's a Clay Walker family Christmas. Clay's going to do a holiday tour, and his wife and kids are going to join him not just on the tour, but on stage singing holiday hits. 9 dates in all, the closest to us, the show in Roanoke Rapids, North Carolina. Here's his first hit, his first number one, Live Until I Die. 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
1: Skipping rocks, skipping rope, laughing at all my best friends go.

0: Living here in the Lowcountry, most of us spend a lot of time outdoors, whether it's a day on the boat, fishing with friends, hitting the golf course, cheering on the kids at a ball game, or just enjoying a weekend at the beach. Being outside is a part of what makes living here in Charleston so great, but all that time in the sun can take a toll on your skin. That's why during Men's Health Month, the team at Epiphany Dermatology is encouraging men of all ages to make skin health a priority and schedule your annual skin screening. 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
1: We do. Yeah. People will find, as they should, a reason to party.
0: Oh, if you need one.
1: Or anything, right? But just this last weekend, we had a retirement party, a 40th birthday party, and a kid's birthday party.
0: Wow.
1: Lots of different options and lots of different reasons to celebrate, which is a good way to live your life.
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1: Huge.
0: If they want to host a party, do they need to contact you ahead of time?
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0: Living here in the Lowcountry, most of us spend a lot of time outdoors, whether it's a day on the boat, fishing with friends, hitting the golf course, cheering on the kids at a ball game, or just enjoying a weekend at the beach. 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

If you're a fan of America's Got Talent, the quarterfinals continue tonight. It's round three on our TV partner News 2. That's tonight at 8 on NBC. This guy auditioned for American Idol and The X Factor, was actually accepted on The X Factor, but they wanted him to be a part of a boy band, and he said, nah, no thanks. 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

0: Living here in the Lowcountry, most of us spend a lot of time outdoors, whether it's a day on the boat, fishing with friends, hitting the golf course, cheering on the kids at a ball game, or just enjoying a weekend at the beach. 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

0: Living here in the Lowcountry, most of us spend a lot of time outdoors, whether it's a day on the boat, fishing with friends, hitting the golf course, cheering on the kids at a ball game, or just enjoying a weekend at the beach. Being outside is a part of what makes living here in Charleston so great, but all that time in the sun can take a toll on your skin. 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

I Knew It, I Knew You from Toy Story 5. That is Taylor Swift music. Today, a pretty important date in Taylor Swift history because it was on this date in 2006 she made her debut on the Grand Ole Opry, something all country artists always remember. The song she performed that night, well, of course, her debut hit, Tim McGraw. I'm Brian Cleary. Russell Dickerson is on 92.5 Kickin' Country.

92.5 Kicking Country, the baseball season winding down. The River Dogs with a playoff game next Thursday night, but their final regular season homestand kicks off tonight. Saturday night, of course, it'll include another 92.5 Kicking Country show at the Joe. But the Augusta Green Jackets in town to kick things off, 7:05 this evening.

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1: Just a shout out to all those hardworking men and women at Joint Base Lindsey Graham. Still a little different, not saying Joint Base Charleston, right? Joint Base Lindsey Graham. 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

September 12th, that morning, you may want to be on Daniel Island. 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
2: Picture this. It's 95 degrees outside on a sweltering afternoon. Your air conditioner suddenly stops blowing cold air and your house is heating up fast. 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Aubrey at Holy City Heating and Air explains how quickly their local team responds when heat waves hit Charleston.
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1: Picture this. It's 95 degrees outside on a sweltering afternoon. Your air conditioner suddenly stops blowing cold air and your house is heating up fast. 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

That is Boston from Stella Lefty, a woman who was at the North Charleston Coliseum. Hopefully you checked her out on Saturday night. Tomorrow night going to be a big night for her. Stella Lefty will make her debut on the Grand Old Opry. Should be a big show along with Stella Lefty. 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

First time in a long time, it's not a, well, there's a chance of an afternoon shower, a thunderstorm, just sunshine the rest of today. Partly cloudy for the River Dogs game tonight, 7:05 at the Joe, 73 overnight, a mix of clouds and sun, 92 tomorrow. 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
1: 10 seconds before we go live, Jessica will bring up like, hey man, did you see the weather outside?
2: No, you do too.
1: It's totally off subject.
2: Yes, I do. But you asked me a question.
1: I know.
2: I was rubbing my eyebrows.
1: I did. You're right.
2: And you go, do you have a headache? I just said, no, I'm tired. And then you were like, then you get mad at me because
3: I'm not mad at you.
1: But I did it. There was intent. It wasn't just mindless banter.
2: We're all fine. Everybody's
3: fine. This is all mindless banter. This entire show is nothing but mindless banter. I mean, you're not thinking clearly.
1: I know.
3: That's our brand.
1: I know.
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Here in Charleston, we know hurricane season is part of life. 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

Yesterday was kind of a strange day because I went down Clemens Ferry Road. It was not backed up getting onto the Don Holt Bridge, and 526 was flowing smoothly at 5 o'clock in the afternoon. Let's hope that happens again today. Take you on that ride. Tug is coming up next at 3 on 92.5 Kickin' Country.

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0: Isn't it odd when people take things out of your yard and it just really doesn't add up as to why they took what they took? Does that make sense? Have you ever had that happen? Kickin' Country 92.5. Apparently there's a Prius-driving porch pirate that keeps stealing weird stuff out of people's yards, like lawn chairs and potted plants.
1: So she came up to my driveway in the middle of the day twice to steal these chairs. So I check my cameras and I see brazen in the middle of the day, a woman pull up in front of my house in a blue Prius, get out, walk up to my driveway and snag the chairs and then scurry back to her car. And she did it twice.
0: It kind of reminds me of like Winona Ryder. Remember when she was stealing and got caught stealing, like kleptomaniac? She had all the money in the world. She didn't even need to steal, but it was like some weird rush or something. That's what this sounds like to me. I mean, I'm no detective by any means, like a criminal profiler. Kickin' Country 92.5. My name is Tug. Let's connect on social media. We can laugh together there. It's at Tug Coward across the platforms. Or it's easy to always text me too, if you'd rather do that. 843-972-9292.
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0: Dry Spell, Casey Musgraves on Kickin' Country. This lady's decided she ain't bringing her kid to a nice restaurant anymore. Tug 92.5 Kickin' Country. Stuff like this don't bother me. Like when people bring kids or a kid is crying on an airplane, it just doesn't bother me. I'm trying not to get on airplanes. But it ain't because of the kid. It's because of the terrible experience that you have every time you fly. But I digress. This lady said she's not taking a toddler to a restaurant anymore, and here's why.
1: Okay, so obviously I love my child, and that's why even though we had childcare, I still wanted to spend my birthday with her. So we took her with us. After spending over $200 on dinner without including tip, we didn't even know what we ate. And the entire time we were just both on edge and panicky and like just trying to get her to calm down. So in short, don't ruin other people's dinner. I'm a mom and I'm not bringing her to dinner again. She can go to Five Guys, Chipotle, and coffee shops with us. She's not going to a nice restaurant anymore for a while.
0: So one bad experience and you're just done, just throwing in the towel, never taking my kid to dinner again, not for a long time. Get out of here. Those are going to be the things she remembers the most. Those are the things that I remember the most. Life's too short. Your babies grow up too fast.
2: Got a girl from the south side. Got braids in her hair. First time

probably know what personality type you are, right? My wife is a type A. She takes charge and she's fantastic. She dots the I's and crosses the T's. I might not write an I or a T, even if it's needed. I'm more laid back. Any which way the wind blows, fine with me. That's why we're almost a dang perfect couple. Been married 25 years. Did you know that there is a type C or D person? Type C is just like a type A, just happens to be more neurotic. Type D, you're annoyed, prone to confrontation, probably into astrology or something weird like that. You know where this came from? Not a study, not a scientist, not research. Somebody on social media just threw it out there and now people are glomming onto it, acting like it's real. Maybe there's something to it, I don't know. You can tell me what you think at Tug Cowart across the social media platforms. Or if you think you are one of those other types, 843-972-9292. Text me there. This is Kickin' Country 92.5. Ian Munsick's the new artist and his song is Love is Blind.

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1: We got a text on our text line, 972-9292 from Matt, who said, it only took me 9 years to finally get PPAP out of my head, and now it's back. Thanks, Hunter.
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4: Yeah. It's just a pen, and it's an apple, and he goes, apple pen.
1: Wait, does he stick the pen?
4: Yeah, he sticks the pen in the apple. It does nothing. It becomes a pen, pineapple, apple pen. But that's where I got Apple Pay. That's when I look like an idiot every time I go, Apple Pay. And I literally say that.
1: Even though you explain where it came from, you still look like an idiot.
4: Well, thank you. I appreciate that, Jessica.
0: Y'all ready? 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
5: 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Gerald's Tires and Brakes, 843 Traffic.
6: Having a look at your Tuesday evening traffic, seeing a couple of incidents out on our roadways today. Smash up at Chuck Dolly Boulevard and Bowman Road. Another in front of the Krispy Kreme on Ladson Road. Incident at the La Coretta on Folly Road. Another collision outside the Spanish Oaks apartment on Ashley River Road. And be aware of a disabled vehicle outside the crime scene office on Bees Ferry Road. Happy September. 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This is Matthew in your 843 Traffic Center, 972-1150.
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I was talking about type personalities a minute ago, Tug 92.5 Kicking Country. Do you think you're wise? I don't really think I'm super wise. My daddy was wise. God rest his soul. Lost him about 5 years ago. My mama, super wise. Neither one of them well-educated, but both the most wise people I'd ever met my whole life. I think wisdom, you probably are reflective, thinking logically. You are able to control your emotions. Mama ain't always like that, but daddy was. And you apply the things you know and have learned in a useful way. Most people don't think they're wise, and they're probably not. I don't know how many wise people there are actually in the world. I think there's a lot of smart people. I don't know that there's a lot of wise people. I'll take wise over smart every day of the week. My name is Tug. Let's connect on social media at Tug Cowart. I guess that's the question. Would you rather be smart or wise? I'm choosing wise. If you feel differently, you can text me too. Like a good friend at 843-972-9292.

0: would imagine if you're an actor, people repeat lines in movies that they've seen that they love. Like if you see Adam Sandler, you're quoting something from Happy Gilmore. The price is wrong.
1: You like that, old man? You want a piece of me?
2: I don't want a piece of you. I want the whole thing.
0: Oh! Or if you see Tom Cruise, talk to me, Goose. Channing Tatum said the movie line that gets quoted every time he goes through airport security is from 22 Jump Street.
3: Orale, vato. We're trying to see that product. 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
5: My name is Jeff.
3: It's Jefe, man.
0: He said that's the line more than anything else.
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0: He said it's weird when it happens in pop culture like that. Such a small moment in the movie, and that's what everybody remembers. Luke Combs, this song's good, too. Rethink a few things on Kickin' Country. I'm Tug.

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2: Gerald's Tires and Brakes, 843 Traffic.
3: Watching your afternoon traffic, seeing a smash-up in front of Marion Square Park, one at the Krispy Kreme on Ladson Road, another in front of the Chick-fil-A at Dorchester Road, collision at Market Street and Archdale Street, one on North Highway 17 and Bowman Road, another outside of the Spanish Oaks apartment on Ashley River Road, and still keeping an eye on a disabled vehicle outside of the crime scene office on Bees Ferry Road. This is Matthew in your 843 Traffic Center, 972-1150.

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0: Taylor Swift, her dabble back into country music. I knew it. I knew you. My name is Tug on 92.5 Kickin' Country. Ella Langley is almost legal. She's made it to 20 weeks. That's how long Choosing Texas has been on the top of Billboard's Top 100 chart.
1: Ella Langley did it. It's official. Choosin' Texas is now the longest running number one on the Billboard Hot 100 ever among non-holiday songs. That's all genres, all eras. It's hard to believe it was released for the first time back in October of 2025. Reached number one, of course, for the first time back in February. The Hot 100 has tracked every format, every era, and every kind of hit since 1958.
0: So it surpassed Shaboozy, Tipsy, a bar song. It surpassed Billy Ray Cyrus and Lil Nas X, Old Town Road. Remember that one? God, the song was bad. But it was catchy.

So the last thing sitting in front of choosing Texas to break all the records ever of all time is going past 22 weeks, and that's where Mariah Carey's All I Want for Christmas Is You. Now, if you go to strictly the country charts, Choosing Texas has been on the charts for 38 weeks. The record there is 50 weeks by this song.

Hudson Westbrook painted you pretty on Kicking Country. When I think about people in Hollywood, I usually am put off because I don't have anything in common with them. I usually don't like any of the things that they're a part of or any things that they represent. Who do you think would be really rude and difficult to work with? Jennifer Lopez comes to mind immediately. Absolutely first. And the stories about her, the list of demands. Someone you may not expect, Julia Roberts. I love her, but Steven Spielberg said she's difficult. I've heard Bill Murray is difficult, but I know too many people that have spent time with him, been around him, especially here in Charleston, to believe that to be true. Who do you think be difficult? Maybe we should expand it, just entertainers. Chevy Chase, I've always heard that he is not an easygoing guy at all. Anyway, if you have experiences that you'd like to share, hit me up at Tug Cowart or text me like a good friend at 843-972-9292. I think most people have a story, an encounter with somebody that is well known. Maybe it's not like worldwide famous like Brad Pitt or Angelina Jolie or somebody like that, but maybe locally that have filmed on some of the TV shows that have filmed around town. And the story doesn't have to be a bad one. I guess if you want to take it the other direction, you can totally do that too. Spruce the place up for us a little bit.

have a jar of peanut butter in my Brooks and Dunn backpack that I take with me everywhere I go. It's got my laptop in there. It's got all kinds of things in there that I use for work and otherwise. I would never try to get it through security at TSA because I expect that they wouldn't let me take it. I try to avoid going to the airport because air travel sucks. Total different story, but the deal is TSA sent out a tweet saying peanut butter is a liquid, and the response is a level of anger that I have never felt. This thing's been viewed 20 million times, and people were pushing back, and I understand why, because I can't figure it out either, but I just did a quick Google search. Is peanut butter a liquid? The AI overview says yes. Scientifically and legally, peanut butter is a liquid. What scientist said that? And the nerds online are furious about this. And the best response I saw was somebody asked for a congressional oversight hearing, which is a complete waste of time, so it'd be perfect to do. Tug on 92.5 kicking country new artist named Vincent Mason. Song is Dance.

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1: You guys said to call about the spike strip.
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1: 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It's exhilarating.
3: I thought so. I knew it. It's gotta
1: Hunter,
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1: Hunter, man, we got reserve deputy positions, man. All you can just come and you can, get on live PD with us because, we do live PD now.
4: Oh, my God, please. 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
3: This is my dream.
2: 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He just made his O face.
3: I did. I O faced. I want to throw spikes. I want to be a reserve
4: deputy. He needs to
3: deputy.
4: Be on live PD. 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
3: oh,
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3: my
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6: 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Gerald's Tires and Brakes, 843 Traffic.
7: Taking a look at your 4 o'clock traffic incident outside the Circle K at North Highway 17. One at Agave's Cantina on West Coleman Boulevard. Another at Marion Square Park and Meeting Street. One at the Krispy Kreme Donuts in Ladson. Couple other smash-ups to follow up on. One at Folly Road and Brantley Drive. One at Main Road and Old Pond Road. One at Market Street and Archdale Street. As well as North Highway 17 and Bowman Road. And be aware of a collision at Weber Boulevard and Palmetto Commerce Parkway, 972-1152.
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1: 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Being outside is a part of what makes living here in Charleston so great, but all that time in the sun can take a toll on your skin. 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

0: out here.
1: You ever have a bad experience in an Uber car? I'll be honest, I've not had one. I haven't. It's been pretty positive every time I've been in there. I mean, it's always that awkward, not knowing what to say. You get in the back of somebody's car, you have no idea who they are. Do you make small talk? Do you be quiet? I wrestle with that kind of stuff. But I've never had a bad experience as an Uber driver who's facing charges after he threw a brick at somebody's house because they gave him a one-star review.
2: I was just trying to make it to the mall. I was trying to get there within a certain time frame, and he had decided to take the longer way to the mall.
3: At the end of the day, somebody should have a right to a review. You know, it's opinion-based. Like, if you have a one-star, you have a one-star.
1: After that story, I got to tell you, I ain't reviewing nothing. Can you imagine you give a plumber a bad rating? He comes and just cuts the water line to your house or something. It'd be terrible. I wouldn't put it past anybody these days. Kickin' Country 92.5, Cody Johnson's song is Horseback. My name is Tug.
4: He's a ranch hand in a pinch, man. Hotter than the red on the cattle brand. Cause she's a gold digger with a quick trigger. A cast iron skillet swinging lid flipper.

horseback. Now he's a buckskin, 15 hands, 5-time team rope champion.

0: These days, I don't think you can call the fire department to come get your cat out of the tree. If somebody knows that I'm wrong, please hit me at Tug Cowart or on a text, 843-972-9292. That way I can correct that if I'm wrong, but I believe that's the way it goes these days. Now, a utility worker's a little different. This dude used his bucket truck to save a cat stuck up on top of a utility pole.
1: Good, buddy.
2: Found him on the back of the neck, and then see if you can get the towel over him.
1: No, you don't need the towel. Just grab him with a great big scruff in the neck.
2: Scruff
1: That's
2: the
1: it.
2: Neck.
3: You got it.

him through how to pick up his cat. I mean, that cat's probably going to claw him to death. He's like, give me a towel. Wrap this thing up. I'm just glad they got a towel. Doing for Riley Green, it is Think As You Drunk I Am. It's too early in the week for that, y'all. It's too early. Don't you get started yet.

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2: Gerald's Tires and Brakes, 843 Traffic.
3: Keeping an eye on your afternoon traffic, be aware of a wreck at 526 eastbound, exit 17. All lanes are blocked, so be prepared to avoid that issue. Also looking at some other issues, one at Weber Boulevard and Palmetto Commerce Parkway, collision on the Mark Clark eastbound and Bryant Street, one at Harris Street and Nassau Street, also taking a look at a wreck on Glenn McConnell Parkway and West Ashley Circle, and still watching a wreck at the Agave's Cantina on West Coleman Boulevard, as well as one on North Highway 17 and Bowman Road, 972-1152.
4: Picture this. It's 95 degrees outside on a sweltering afternoon. Your air conditioner suddenly stops blowing cold air and your house is heating up fast. 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

0: Picture this. It's 95 degrees outside on a sweltering afternoon. Your air conditioner suddenly stopped blowing cold air, and your house is heating up fast. When your home feels like an oven, you can't afford to wait 3 or 4 days for a technician to finally show up. Aubrey at Holy City Heating and Air explains how quickly their local team responds when heat waves hit Charleston.
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2: From the Storm Team 2 Weather Center, we actually made it past the expected high, topping out at 94 for the high this afternoon with partly sunny skies. It'll be sunny and warm tomorrow with the high of 92. In fact, the rest of the week still has us with highs in the low 90s.
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0: You want some good news? I got some good news. There's a six-year-old. His name is John Henry, and he found out he was getting a new heart, and he shared the news with everybody.
1: Phil is so getting a new heart.
2: What?
1: Oh, that's John Henry. 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
0: That's the sweetest thing I've heard today. Makes you so grateful when you have healthy kids, and it makes you want to help anybody that don't. That's why it's so important that we partner with MUSC Shawn Jenkins Children's Hospital here at 92.5 Kickin' Country. There's good stories out there everywhere. You just got to look for them. And if you'll share them with me at Tug Cowart or via text 843-972-9292, I will share them with everybody else too. And I...

0: Love that kid, Zach John King. The song is Get to Drinking. Okay, if you thought the remakes were done in Hollywood, they're not. The success of Top Gun Maverick a couple years ago and then Mission Impossible. Well, I guess it was successful. I to be honest, I didn't see it. If you saw it and you thought it was good, text me 843-972-9292. Because otherwise, I have no idea. Or you can find me at Tug Cowart. But there is another movie that Tom Cruise has decided to do a sequel of. He's going to return to NASCAR.
1: Now what?
2: Let's make the movie. I'm going to have this baby, and then we're going to make this
1: movie. That's a good idea. Okay. You have the baby, then we'll go make the movie. We're coming out summer of 2028. Don't be late.
0: The voices you heard, of course, Tom Cruise. He is Cole Trickle. That movie was from 1990, Days of Thunder. This time, Anne Hathaway will be in the cast. She'll be the team owner and engineer. It's Tom Cruise and Jerry Bruckheimer at it again. I saw Top Gun Maverick, loved it. Did not see Mission Impossible. Can I be completely honest with you? This is revealing, and I sometimes struggle with this. I've never seen Days of Thunder. I've seen clips, but I've never seen it all the way through. The new Days of Thunder. Is it something that you would watch? Kickin' Country 92.5.

have seen this social media influencer named Jay Whitfield. Jay's Little Journeys is what it's called. Tug 92.5 Kickin' Country. She lets her kids get 10 hours of screen time every day.

0: My son spent about 10 hours on screens yesterday. He mixed things up a bit and went from the TV to the Switch to the tablet. And he did have a friend over who joined him on the Switch and the tablet. So we had a full day out on Monday, another full day out on Tuesday, and I've got to do. And as much as I would love him to go outside and play, it's bloody hot at the moment. So I don't blame him for wanting to stay in and just chilling out.
1: That kid's going to weigh 800 pounds. She said I would like for him to go out, but it's hot. You can tell she ain't from around here. I mean, there's times when you're like on a car drive, you ain't got nothing else to do, want to keep the kids from slapping and hitting on each other. Let them watch a movie, let them listen to music, play a game, whatever, on their phone, on an iPad. But 10 hours a day? I'm not saying I was father of the year for my son Jacob, but I put a little more effort in than that. I bet you do too. I just got a text, 843-972-9292. Jim said, I'm overblowing this a little bit. His little grandson is on his iPad all the time too, and he turns out just fine. He's well adjusted. Okay. I just don't think it's a good idea. You can text me there if you agree with Jim. Agree with me. Flatland Calvary, as you decide. Never coming back, or you can always find me on social media at Tug Calvary. You're on Kickin' Country 92.5.

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1: Gerald's Tires and Brakes, 843 Traffic.
2: Lots of incidents to cover in your 5 o'clock hour. One on the Ravenel Bridge southbound, another in front of the MUSC Health West Ashley Pavilion on Sam Rittenberg Boulevard. Collision at Glen McConnell Parkway and West Ashley Circle. One at Gulfview Drive and Maybank Highway. Down on Harris Street and Nassau Street. One at Ladson Road and College Park Road. And one on the Mark Clark Expressway eastbound and Bryant Street. And still watching an issue outside the Low Country Acceleration Academy on Rivers Avenue. Also be advised of a wreck on 526 eastbound at exit 17. Still seeing a lot of congestion out there. 972-1150.
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ever take your kids in one of those shops down on King Street that got really nice vases and things? If you're demure, I guess it's Vols. Tug 92.5 Kicking Country. I remember being in the Cracker Barrel, nervous as a long-tailed cat in a room full of rockers that my kid was going to knock a plate off the general store shelf, and we're going to have to pay for it. This incident takes us to Israel. There's a museum known for its collection of rare ancient artifacts, and this man's four-year-old son broke a jug that was 3,500 years old. You see, it was on a stand near the entrance, wasn't behind any glass, and the curators of the museum said there's a special charm to being able to be up close to the artifacts without obstructions. If they did that in the Louvre in Paris, that'd be toothpaste and paint and poop smeared all over the Mona Lisa. There's a reason it's behind glass. They handled it so well, they actually invited this family back to the museum once the jug is restored so they can have a nice day. They're gluing this thing back together. Said it should be done by this weekend. Damn, I'm telling you, that's the way to handle things. Just with grace and cool as the other side of the pillow. And one more thing. They don't plan to change any of the policies. They're going to keep it just the way it is. Those folks running the Heck Museum in Israel know what's up. There's that little bit of me that thinks maybe you should do it a little bit different, but who am I to say?

0: even if you thought somebody couldn't sing to save their life, would you ever tell them to their face, you ain't really good? Like, what would be the benefit? Like, what would be the reasoning behind you doing, unless you just were on some weird power trip? This is a story Lainey Wilson said that she had.
1: We went to this one radio station, and he said, you should have just left your guitar in the car. I don't want you to play for me. And I'm like, I'm going to fight this man at some point. We're going to wide up. He said, I want to hear what it sounds like through my computer speakers. And I said, okay, fair enough. This is my first single. It was called Dirty Looks. He said, Lainey, you're just not good. I knew you would be shocked. And he said, I hope you don't get real upset when you leave here and start crying and stuff. That's what he told me. And then I leaned across his desk and I said, out of the 10 years I've been in Nashville, you telling me that? If anything, it just makes me want it that much worse.
0: Absolutely. A little chip on your shoulder action. I don't understand why anybody would just be, even if you really thought it. Which, have you heard her sing? Even if you really thought it, why would you ever say it? Just makes no sense. Comes around, goes around. Kindness matters. You probably make fun of me, but I always think, WWJD, what would Jesus do? Tug on 92.5 Kicking Country. This is Lainey, phone, keys, wallet, all these years later, knocking it down to the park, and I bet that dude don't even got a job. That dude couldn't have been more wrong. God,

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3: Getting ready to head to your 6 o'clock hour. Incident on the Ravenel Bridge southbound. One in front of the MUSC Health Pavilion on Sam Rittenberg Boulevard. Another in front of the Low Country Acceleration Academy on Rivers Avenue. One in front of the Palmetto Ford Lincoln on Savannah Highway. A few other collisions out there. One at Folly Road and Martello Drive. One at Glen McConnell Parkway and West Ashley Circle. Another at Golf View Drive and Maybank Highway. One at Harris Street and Nassau Street. One at Ladson Road and College Park Road. And one at North Highway 17 and Bowman Road. This is Matthew in your 843 Traffic Center, 972-1150.

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1: From the Storm Team 2 Weather Center, we actually made it past the expected high, topping out at 94 for the high this afternoon with partly sunny skies. It'll be sunny and warm tomorrow with the high of 92. In fact, the rest of the week still has us with highs in the low 90s.
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0: I would never respond on a social media post like this. It's Tug on 92.5 Kickin' Country. You can find me at Tug Coward across the social media platforms. A guy that I've known for a really long time posts this. As of 10:55 a.m. this morning, I am a divorced single guy, ! This thing has 121 comments. How do you know what to say to that? While I would never post about anything like that, and I would never comment on a post like that, it is fascinating when people air out their dirty laundry. Maybe it's just easier. You get it out there, that way you head it off. You don't have to talk about it every time you see a new person, somebody you hadn't seen in a day or two. Social media is like the damn Wild Wild West, ain't it? Yosemite Sam style.
1: Yosemite Sam! It's Yosemite Sam!
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1: Yosemite, yeah, Yosemite Sam! Now all of you skunks, clear out of here!
0: God, I love Yosemite Sam. It's the only thing on TV worth watching. Tug 92.5 Kickin' Country. Does that make you feel awkward too when people do that? Post like super, super personal stuff and it should probably not be aired out on social media? It could just be me. I don't know. Bailey Zimmerman, Chevy Silverado's on Kickin' Country, and I'm Tug.

0: on Jacob did things a little different than maybe I did as a kid. Maybe you did too. He is a senior over at Augusta University playing baseball over there. But he don't care about name brands. Remember when we were kids, we get picked on if you didn't have Nike or you didn't have, you know, whatever the Levi's, if it came from Walmart or Kmart. I don't think Kmart's around anymore, so that's probably an old reference. But you know what I mean. If you didn't have the name brands, it wasn't cool. Now, kids are just happy with things that look like the name brand.
1: A dupe product doesn't necessarily mean counterfeit. What it does mean is that it is a similar product, but less expensive than the original product.
0: Which I completely understand. It only makes sense. I think kids have learned to be a little more frugal. They've had to be. Everything's been so dang expensive for the last few years. Kick Country 92.5, tell me what you think. Are you down with the dupes or do you got to have the name brand? I don't care one way or another. Let me give you an example. I ordered some shoes off Amazon. I have no idea what brand they are. My wife hates them. She calls them my McMaddens. They don't even have a name that I can tell. There's no name written on it. Just gray tennis shoes. Have you noticed your kids or grandkids being like that too? Just don't give a rip about the name brand.

0: my wife, Laura, oftentimes donated money to school activities and school events because we weren't able to get out of work to go volunteer. When we could, we would, but about 50, 60, 70% of the time, it was really difficult. You may have found yourself in this situation before, too. There's a mom who's gone viral because she doesn't want to volunteer. She says she'll donate money. She calls herself a Venmo mom.
1: I don't know about anyone else out there, but Meet the Teacher is super stressful. I do not want to be involved at all. I will make sure my kids do their homework, get to school on time. I don't want to be on PTO, PTA, room mom, team mom. I don't want to do any of that. And I start getting real stressed when they start asking for volunteers. I know they're judging me because I'm not raising my hand, but I don't want to come in. I don't want to set up. If the room mom needs money, fine. I'll Venmo money right over. But I successfully avoided all of that today. I even told one of the coaches that I am a Venmo mom.
0: I don't hate her, but I think it's so shallow. I'm too good to stoop down to your level to volunteer my time, because your time's more valuable than your money. In many situations. Not always, but in many situations. You peasants down there, I'll retire to my large home and Venmo you. Oh, gosh. Don't you hate people like that? Kickin' Country 92.5. Charles Wesley Godwin with Luke Combs. Song is better that way.

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1: 10 seconds before we go live, Jessica will bring up like, hey, man, did you see the weather outside?
2: No, you do too.
1: It's totally off subject.
2: Yes, I do. But you asked me a question.
1: I know.
2: I was rubbing my eyebrows.
1: I did. You're
2: and
1: right.
2: And you go, do you have a headache? I just said, no, I'm tired. And then you were like, then you get mad at me because
3: I'm not mad at you.
1: But I did it. There was intent. It wasn't just mindless banter.
2: We're all fine. Everybody's
3: this
2: fine.
3: This is all mindless banter. This entire show is nothing but mindless banter. I mean, you're not thinking clearly.
1: I know.
3: That's our brand.
1: I know.
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1: Gerald's Tires and Brakes, 843 Traffic.
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3: Hi, it's Matt from Call Dad. 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Seriously. He pulled in a tarpon on his own last year. And when he decided to catch a long-nosed gar, bam, he hooked one. And the look on his face, pure joy. And when I see that joy, the feeling I get is, it's indescribable. Excitement, pride, the butterflies in my stomach. Seeing him be amazing. I like fishing, but I love being a dad.
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0: Okay, this sounds like something that ain't real, but it turns out it is. Tug 92.5 Kickin' Country. There was an OnlyFans model on vacation in Spain, and she caught the hotel receptionist stealing her underwear and smelling of them.
1: Oh, he's got my knickers. He's sniffing them. Oh, he's actually taking my knickers. He's sniffing them.
2: Oh, my God.
1: Oh, he's putting them in his pocket.
0: Apparently, the dude had realized she's an OnlyFans model, subscribed to her page, and then was continually messaging her. After he finally gave up, he said he was going to bring her a bottle of Prosecco to her room and leave it as an apology gift. She set up her son's iPad to record the whole thing, and that's when he picked up her underbreeches. Good Lord. Like I said, I told you, I didn't think this story could even be real. People are so weird. Casey Musgrave's new song, kind of on the same topic a little bit, Dry Spell.
3: It's been a real long 335 days.

be the most embarrassingly American thing that I've ever seen in my whole life. A bald eagle, this majestic animal. When you see it, it automatically inspires this feeling of patriotism until you realize that this large predatory bird can't fly and has been declared too fat to fly by the Missouri Department of Conservation. They took it in to try to rehabilitate it, and it didn't even fight. They did an x-ray. Nothing had gone wrong internally. It wasn't hurt at all, just too fat to fly. Listen to this message. The Missouri Department of Conservation captured a bald eagle along Wilson's Creek National Battlefield. Eagle been rehabilitated, released out into the park. The bird, originally reported injured, was found healthy but engorged with a raccoon in its belly. In other words, too fat to fly. It ate a raccoon and couldn't fly. God bless America.

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2: Yeah, you're welcome.
3: I have an apple. 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
4: Yeah. 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
1: Wait, does he stick the pen
4: in? Yeah, he sticks the pen in the apple. It does nothing. It becomes a pen, pineapple, apple pen. But that's where I got Apple Pay. That's when I look like an idiot every time I go, Apple Pay, and I literally say that.
1: Even though you explain where it came from, you still look like an idiot.
4: Well, thank you. I appreciate that, Jessica.
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6: Rounding out your evening with a few remaining accidents, one at the Publix on Park West Boulevard, another at High Wire Distilling on Huger Street, one at the Parker's Kitchen on North Rhett and Remount Road, seeing an incident outside the Jiffy Lube on Rivers Avenue, also watching an incident at Folly Road and the James Island Expressway, one at Golf View Drive and Maybank Highway, one at Glen McConnell Parkway and Bees Ferry Road, one on the Mark Clark Westbound and Savannah Highway, and be aware of a disabled vehicle on the 26 East and Ashley Phosphate Road on-ramp. Have a great night and drive home safe. See you tomorrow. This is Matthew in your 843 Traffic Center.
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0: Picture this. It's 95 degrees outside on a sweltering afternoon. Your air conditioner suddenly stopped blowing cold air, and your house is heating up fast. When your home feels like an oven, you can't afford to wait 3 or 4 days for a technician to finally show up. Aubrey at Holy City Heating and Air explains how quickly their local team responds when heat waves hit Charleston.
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2: Hi, it's Matt from Call Dad. 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He picks the spots we fish. He tells me what lures to use. He ignores that the fish he's hunting is bigger than he is. Seriously, he pulled in a tarpon on his own last year. And when he decided to catch a long-nosed gar, bam, he hooked one. And the look on his face, pure joy. And when I see that joy, the feeling I get is, it's indescribable. Excitement, pride, the butterflies in my stomach. Seeing him be amazing. I like fishing, but I love being a dad.
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0: Hi, it's Matt from Call Dad. I really like to fish. I'm not that good at it, mind you. Let's say the fish and I, we have a mutual misunderstanding. My son, though, is obsessed with fishing. He picks the spots we fish. He tells me what lures to use. He ignores that the fish he's hunting is bigger than he is. Seriously, he pulled in a tarpon on his own last year. And when he decided to catch a long-nosed gar, bam, he hooked one. And the look on his face, pure joy. And when I see that joy, the feeling I get is, it's indescribable. Excitement, pride, the butterflies in my stomach. Seeing him be amazing. I like fishing, but I love being a dad.
1: All you gotta do is call dad.com.
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1: 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It's exhilarating.
3: 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I knew it. It's got to be.
1: 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All you can just come and you can, you know, get on live PD with us because, you know, we do live PD now.
4: Oh, my God, please. 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